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Got a four, Munina. Good morning. 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

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And they say, say, oh, quack, cope, Ghana card, nubi. One register, I curada, and I'm a bready kind crowd, oh, quack, cope, Ghana card, nibi near. You bet you 610 Ghana cities. Cities, I ain't seen any a do. Tetuo, a million sia, cities do that so. So, card, I hear, and I will say, you ain't tough for Emma. Yeah, but you 720 Ghana cities. Tetua million. A handsome any city of you know. Sir Ebia Udin, Eana Ode, Joyce Danzo. And as is also Ode, Cassie Bacar Danzo no one. Sir Cassie no Asian Vamekan Danzo no home. And no, no. Yeah, but 655 Ghana cities. See the Haze Yelby Unu, 655. Na Ebia. Oh yeah, okay, bakono. Oh yeah, they say. Oh yeah, or maybe so this year. They say, what be your citizenship? Why you Ghana ni? And I was say, nationality. E what card no soa? And so city here is here. You know, 655 Ghana cities. Afe, what card no say? Ewu. So card na ekwai ni na obi adi ebu. It is our card no. Na oko say ye renew ma. They say oko renew driving license noa. Cities are here is here. Any city do that so. 610 Ghana cities. And now, ABIA BB was so record update. Evans ABIA date of birth. So, aha, say, Evans, or you know, I can say, boy, he say, the date of birth, ABIA 20th June 1934. Now, ABIA, okay, 34, no, or I know, may be at 33, and not 30. Or, person, call no more, just in the end, 34, no, and no, bet you have 400 Ghana cities. See, they have 9. Now when they got a voting is a real adding and I for adding sir tetuano crampo cardinal ye nimara the SS say na se sa cardinal do no I register the NPSka. Oko ye first time why say na chile ya and yam yam be corner so why de yen tia pre na pre kwa obi antesi ano and I for man or homo yeno de fool mukura ne se. 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A born one, one more generation, or my ancestor, I can't.

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0: IMF reports Mikite May page 10 paragraph 13 what's the gold board about
1: and now what's this issue
0: and your onini
1: ha blacho mebo
0: come onini
1: blacho
0: what's the man can onini
1: anti honorable
0: make can what's your over now onini
1: the big issue
0: page you know
1: gold board story and
0: your
1: anything
0: Kwame for your music and mankind na me we am far more Kwame boom to be fair let me be a politician ebi amitwa akohwi nti mpocho won famo kwame mpocho ma mark a DGPP operations have generated significant losses for the BOG that is the title there or yeah section 13 or paragraph 13 of P10 mpocho kanya na febesi rate kanya for all the kanya where we are for our can
1: okay 101.7
0: can and some of those say I'm person person ma
1: yeah me on our
0: yeah
1: my marking and na etwetwe enkomo hena de odi amamie yi e de eyi a menkenkan na menfa manu
0: kwa no ye eyi a enji kofu page nje ntimpocho report na nka sani front page mpocho wonfa title no kwa mpocho eyi enwe chinje nti asam ne ze kan na achim ntiman ka de odi eyi nkofu jichim eh nkofu jichim
1: where ye IMF, International Monetary Fund, Ghana was a selected issues.
0: Correct.
1: Now, one more, Eddie Free, International Monetary Fund, Washington, D.C.
0: Thank you. Date in here, Debbie. Hello? Date in here. Watch over. Left hand side.
1: So, date in here, August 2026.
0: Watch over here, Minority Foreign Reporter.
1: Debbie.
0: Until now, you are good to go. Go to the page 10 of the report, the paragraph 13, baby, I'm a marking. Now, can you be the weight? Now, but that can be a phone book.
1: Marty.
0: Kwame, can be a phone book.
1: Marty. Can you have a book lottery? What's now the numbers?
0: Thank you. Can be a phone book.
1: DGPP operations have generated significant losses for the BOG. Losses in 2024 were equivalent to almost 400 million. That is 0.5% of GDP. One third of which were related to G4O, gold for oil. In 2025,
0: no, gold for reserve, the iron ore reserve. G4OR, it means gold for reserve.
1: Reserve, okay.
0: Uh-huh.
1: In 2025, the significant scaling up of DGPP operations led to losses of over 1.7 billion.
0: Billion what?
1: Dollars.
0: Uh-huh.
1: That is 1.5% of GDP.
0: Right.
1: Almost entirely related to gold. Related to gold for reserve, oil purchases. This amounted to a loss of 17% of the value of all gold sold by the Bank of Ghana. Losses accrued on gold trades are a combination of service and sale fees. Paid to gold board.
0: Emphasis.
1: Okay.
0: Kwame, emphasis.
1: Mate, make a robin. Wasi. Amounting to 17% of the value of your gold sold by the BOG. Losses accrued on gold trades are a combination of service and asset fees paid to gold board.
0: Continue.
1: Discounts on gold sold to off-takers, that is exporters, and most importantly, exchange rate losses from the spread between forex bureau rate paid to purchase gold and the CD reference rate used for BOG accounting. That's figure 7. Survey data suggests that Ghanaian ASGM.
0: That's artisanal small scale gold mining.
1: Prices are among
0: the abbreviation.
1: Yeah.
0: Or artisanal small scale gold mining. Right.
1: Gold.
0: Right.
1: Moon. Okay.
0: Right.
1: Are among the highest in the region.
0: Right. So it means that in West Africa, yen artisanal gold now, yeton, it is the most expensive. Yeton abwazin ne yi ayabako. It is a yen kade, the minority no, a church azim na yen kade, wanton gold in bakao, na gold board aton gold abwakawa. Assembling in kodo?
1: These accounting losses partly reflect valuation effects rather than economic costs.
0: Stay there, Kwame. So what this means? What this means is that the argument by government, abandoning Shemin there, there is always an economic cost to implementing an economic policy such as this gold purchase program. It's not correct because per this audit by IMF, with government adjacent. By the way, just for clarity, anytime IMF does a report, it shares the draft with government for government to express its own views as to the issues emanating from the report. So what I want the public to know in there, this final report is what both parties have agreed and signed to as their final conclusion. Right. So from this report, the IMF is saying that the gold for reserve program or the domestic gold purchase program has a structural design defect. What the report is saying therefore is that the policy has failed and it's the losses are not as a result of economic costs. That's why they stated it in black and white.
1: Yeah.
0: Can you repeat that? Repeat it.
2: Survey data.
0: Yes. Gold mining.
1: Artisanal gold mining prices are among the highest in the region.
0: Correct.
1: Move on.
0: These accounting losses partly reflect
1: valuation effects rather than economic costs.
0: You see, so you cannot even argue that the IMF was not fair. The IMF was fair. And the language of the report, per what we all know in governance, is agreed by both parties. So you have been indicted as a government for failing in such a key policy. So if you tell me that, your justification is that you have brought in so much forex in the gold trade and that has resulted in the stability of the city, your own report is indicting you that no, you had some inefficiencies in the program.
1: The honorable when a gold board Naboka na BOG Naboka.
0: You see, let me explain to you. Kwame, this question you have the answer. What is the answer in the report? Before I come in with my explanation, in the report, what did the IMF say? Rule yourself and pay a oyen komotwetwe yen na yezi no kwala ma ewaze na oman Ghana. What you just read, IMF attributed the losses to which institution? Mpocho,
1: you come a gold board.
0: Sir, can you have a reason to cause you come here?
1: Abba sema gold board.
0: Can you na want to
1: what you
0: no baba can you assemble in Canada
1: gold board
0: it oy am in America?
1: But
0: wait, Kwame Mpocho. Is it me who is saying it?
1: Baby.
0: So must I be insulted? Or do be some hoba? Make us some atobido. Ms. Obini's in a court to pardon there, once an hoba. Is that not a report? Is a minority lying? Is any serious institution making fact check in this country going to tell me that the minority is wrong? What is the IMF saying about the losses? Are they not attributing it to gold board? Are they not attributing it to the entire domestic gold purchase program? Are they not talking about the forex losses? Are they not talking about the exchange rate? Are they not raising the pricing? Kwame, let me add another point.
1: Yeah, number this question.
0: Very well, why not? Why not? This is a fair platform.
1: Sure.
0: Kwame, Mupocho, when Gold Board loan was here, there were two things given to Gold Board as a mandate. One, a regulatory function. Two, a monopoly function. And I'll explain. Make a regulatory function. Gold Board now was established by an act of parliament. Regulatory function you there. You want to artisanal gold. Yaka artisanal gold. Yaka the small scale mining. Funny in ano. Gold Board is an embra. A bad regulated one. So that is the law I have passed. Second, embra no sisi. Obi biara all your small scale mining biara. Or your one institution. And now all your daughter no gold in his amount. Or your Gold Board. Kwame. So, anybody selling artisanal gold will sell that gold to Gold Board. Because by law, Gold Board has the exclusive mandate, monopoly over the gold that is mined under them artisanal gold mining, you know, subsector of the mining industry. Now, you're not argumenting it there.
3: Everybody needs a chill pill. 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
2: maybe
1: so say no don't say simple thing simple thing
2: very simple
1: my budget 10,000 ka ho asem so say me nti me maka say mamun ka David explanations no because me ti say ko fo bi kure kanabo nti na obi pese yeah oil in semuna wan hwan nti na man sam ko som yayi that you say is it established there's a losses and I said losses again you
3: okay.

0: has established, says Sikebi, I would Jumedia or Bank of Ghana AD. I find the bill.
1: A fat good tone and a tone.
0: Tin to one away. A Kazakasa near him, anyway. A buffoon away. Cassandria, we catch him, we don't catch him only free. And you guys are past it. Your individual has been a war company, and I Ghana, your dear.
1: Yes.
0: Any sika we have free ho a woman, a normal. Young fan say normal because of Obi Hunti, a normal. Man can answer. But so, a DNA demonstration in 2024, NDC Fukupi, a Bank of Ghana, a dear, dear.
1: And suddenly, 60 billion loss be another Bank of Ghana in
2: CDC.
1: Yes, 60 billion CDC.
2: 1.7 billion.
0: And a dom copy,
1: yes.
0: And a T chorus. Kumunana do my radio, Kumunana do my sorting now. And to me, I did not call me who is a sister, a buying air banner or dinner in Israel to Jan.
1: Yes.
0: Or by any meeting, sister. Diana mean fortune.
1: Okay.
0: But I did overcast, I did win yet. May expect a banner baby. And one of the things I buy in the general Sudiba power, a baby, I don't want corruption. None elections, idiot. Not LGBTQ
1: come.
0: And I got a sister ready. And the numerous press conferences are union men this for year on Barbem. Sending losses about Musa and Kamasam, saying, what are they talking about? My and Kamasam saying, Menti,
1: Maka said, Mamun Kam.
0: David, explanations, no, because me tis say, Kofobi Kre, Kanabontin, Obi Pese, oil in Samuna, one Huayntina man, some will cost me. That's him to say, is it established that there's a losses and I said losses again?
1: Yeah, they all can say in Samuna, in Tinia, two ding. In the Nipa, we didn't say one, no, Bonidin, Obi a loss, no. And I'm a one day, mono bonny day, men find so before.
0: Number two,
1: you're more canon.
0: You see, that's my IMF canon. Almost is the canon, you're the Koto Kusi. And I had the Koto Baire. And I had the Koto Banchi. And I had the Koto Bode. And I'm in Kenya, the Wolf Fu. And I'm a fool, and I just want to say, and I had the Abadia. Yeah, there was a man.
1: Good, that's him.
0: So, at the end, Mitchell has been just a massy. Eh bia abrantie no ni nchechie mu ne so odi beta den odi beta twa sa meme na wo kan fa me ho a meme de madwuma maye se ni na madwuma nei maye akwakodru enti ne ho fiko asem bia den enim
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2: thank you
0: Ghana for yesika na ida na yewi yesika. Many as I make a baby say, Omo the Nemo to show come by 2028. They are cut 2026 as them. Nakabi anyhow. We are talking about 2028. We are talking about 1 year, a calendar year. A Juma ye sika. No, I have also heard say, Omo so my reckon a prophet ye. Omo Juma ye young for swa ye abokada.
1: A Juma ye young for swa.
0: Unyan for swa Juma wenu aboka. Because I do not know yet, no union for so to book our union for so. What's that? And there be
1: a
0: little bit of phones we are ten.
1: Yes,
0: we are being 1,000 Ghana. Okay, we invest in a can say, we're being 1,700 Ghana.
1: Yes,
0: and now invest in a can say, 2,000 Ghana. And I told you, 1,700 Ghana to our book up 300 cities. Do you wait now? Cast 1,070 for so.
1: I don't know if you are painting the actual picture because Gold Board as an agent, you know, revenue that accrues to Gold Board, fees and charges of Muji Free Bank of Ghana. For the job they do for Bank of Ghana. Into a moment revenue, no. It on their end, you know, so yes, our revenue now, or two on the expenditure, a free more, the remaining, or no profit. It doesn't mean, say, Bank of Ghana or your principal ain't me mocker.
0: You understand? Mamma in confusion, man. Say,
1: no, you have a different.
0: Marco Bank of Marco Commercial Bank of Commercial Bank, Akwaja Bosia. Send me the Quaque Juma. Me Quaque Jumana, a Jumana Mayeno. As I said, me Tria Sika, dear Mamino. Now, the other bust to meet Makasa in Faso. Now, me just can you call? Now, me call is Sika, me and Miss Wendy, me in Faso, a minion. Name a scamaji and the economy to your bank in a car. As I know, okay.
2: I didn't
0: have a rich. Maybe so. No, it's a simple thing.
2: Very simple.
0: I bet you 10,000 Ghana or so many quack
1: yes.
0: 10,000 Ghana or the mami. As I said, we do 10,000 Ghana city, Ebro.
1: Ebro.
0: As I said, we do interest crank and cry. It's only 10,000 Ghana city, bro.
1: No break even.
0: And it's a me, the 10,000 Ghana koye juma.
1: Yes.
0: Now me, me ko konya 12,000.
1: Mm-hmm.
0: Me see 2,000, no? Me nya 11,000. And I said, minya, I can say, me nya 11,000. Now my fa, my fa mu 2,000 Ghana city. Now me the 9,000, bro, say. Oh, only 2,000. That's the kind of magic coin. 9,000 Odi, and 1,000. I mean, what logic is this? No, it's
1: that
0: simple.
1: No,
0: Obi, bag of Ghana,
1: 11.7 billion.
0: It is dollars. On we are doing here. They are supposed to make. At least someone make it profit out of the money, Krana. And so much money, meaning I'm 11,700.
1: 11.7 billion dollars.
0: Billion. And I'm what?
1: No credit.
0: This is almost in years. You can't go and come out Bank of Ghana. You typically see a young for so.
1: That's
0: how they
3: design it.
0: Oh, a dear bent, and you say a cotton gold, a cotton gold, a year, a copper oil, a bar, a year, a copper, and a year, a year, a year, a year, a year, a year, a year, a year, a year, a year, a year, a year, a year, a year, a year, a year, a year, a year, a year, a year, a year, a year, a year, a year, a year, a year, a year, a year, a year, a year, a year, a year, a year, a year, a year, a year, a year, a year, a year, a year, a year, a year, a year, a year, a year, a year, a year, a year, a year, a year, a year, a year, a year, a year, a year, a year, a year, a year, a year, a year, a year, a year, a year, a year, a year, a year, a year, a year, a year, a year, a year, a year, a year, a year, a year, a year, a year, a year, a year, a year, a year, a year, a year, a year, a year, a year, a year, a year, a year, a year, a year, a year, a year, a year, a year, a year, a year, a year, a year, a year, a year, a year, a year, a year, a year, a year, a year, a year, a year, a year, a
2: 1.7.
0: Me mfahun ni baby e fibo. Say ye beka say ewo ye kan say ewo gold board for booksum. And ewo Bank of Ghana for booksum. For Ghana ya odi a 1.7 billion. E coffee e normal. Me ni sa me no ka no fresh you can say stress free school no boy. Ah banya banya. At the papa na banya. You know how many you can say students are? Sikabit metu amum and how many years? Between Kumasi and Accra, or my penny, Muhammad, or my office, or your expressway. But you're only boys, eh?
1: Finance minister said $3 billion.
0: $3 billion. Yeah. 1.7 if you make a saying.
1: And said $3 billion will be here. Be a 1.7.
0: I'm so different. I said 1.3 can wait. It's me a quantum. And the infant said normal. 1.7 billion. A normal. And you can see Bisa Hossam. Is that the same as my account? So because the addition is actually a crime, say. 2028 na kabi ani huntino the abeyem fan to baby just a chicken change bi ntino is that what you are talking about
1: me yes sir says hana sam
0: no that be tie me sam
3: mati komo komo tie no no
0: mati komo baby whatever explanation be baby ya pass ehu sika na de ye
1: good
0: we demand to know sika no expenditure kwen ben ye fast we expend sika no de ye ye see ehu ah say saying. Is that how I bear my no? Say you work with GCB or Bank of Ghana. If you visa say you work with GCB Commercial Bank of Ghana, Commercial Bank GCB. Say we require a juma. Me a man loan no say for a juma because the amount loan into the who arise say you eko run at loss. Now be catch a bank no. No go watch out.
1: That's so for Obi and Kasa. And that's in a way. I'm not too simplistic. What's that analogy now?
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0: 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Yeah. Now watching mo Jumadia be a corso a wo a ye oman penina be diachri a ye Doctor Alhaji Muhammadu Baumia asue ye a Japanese officials bea omba Ghana a Franco Mudia bia ombidi ewo Ghana na omo nya ba bia nkose omampanyini ebedi achiri dada eye Dr. Alhaji asuye eno mukoye eno nso no moma yenkotie ehonsem ekakra isanse nkomo no emuhwem
1: eda Ghana ene Japan ntemu a date back to 1996. Yeah, it is a decades of strategic partnership between Ghana and Japan. The Sanunti and Net Day in Penning for every Japan, EBPMU, Ewa, my Ghana. Yeah, the Japanese Minister for FinTech and Digitalization, now Ewa, my Imo. After the Japanese Minister for Health and Agriculture, no, no, so my Imo. And after Mpenimfua a form the Technical Assistance Group, Edema JICA, the Japanese International Cooperative Association. Now omonsu ewo mayimo. Now issues of discussion happens to be issues relating to digitalization, fintech, artificial intelligence. Digital flood control and have a modern way of combating galamsey, into bracket the use of drones and artificial intelligence. To win in komodia Japan and penifoi every Japan ebe pay more Ghana say omobabidi. Interestingly, the subjects for discussion in T. The Japanese government called on no other person than His Excellency Dr. Muhammadu Baumia, the former vice president and the flag bearer of the new Patriotic Party, His Excellency Hiroshi Yoshimoto, and the Japanese delegation and him, Ede Eba Omayimo. He is the Japanese ambassador to Ghana. And after he was Suzuki Hasobe, the Japanese minister for digitalization and fintech, among others. Now, interestingly, the Japanese ambassador to Ghana, Hiroshi Yoshimoto, the brainchild with respect to fintech and digitalization in Africa, to him, His Excellency Dr. Muhammadu Baumia, and Utino, so one person who hold discussions that is going to focus on strengthening and deepening cooperation in these key areas in this country. His Excellency Dr. Muhammadu Baumia, and also call on him now, Omoji Nim Dia, any adventure, Eddie Efa, sir, Yana Maker, and Masami. Now, in recent years, according to the Japanese ambassador, cooperation with Ghana has expanded to include technology and innovation. And according to him, Japan has supported Ghana's efforts in digital health, smart transportation systems, and of a disaster risk management. According to him, areas that align closely with Dr. Baumia's long-standing advocacy for digital transformation as a driver of economic development for the African continent. Now, according to His Excellency Hishimoto, Dr. Baumia is the individual that spearheaded Ghana's digitalization agenda as the vice president. And then the Japanese government credits His Excellency Dr. Muhammadu Baumia, one, for the rollout of mobile money interoperability. Yeah, they are spreading across other parts of Africa. The rollout of Jumedia Feno Ghana.gov. Yeah, according to the Japanese government, the spearheading factor for fintech in terms of technology in financing. After the rollout of the Ghana card, according to them, Emma Omano Enya, a digital identity. After the rollout of the use of drones for medical support, according to Japan, and in countries like the United Kingdom and the United States, a partner with Ghanaian agencies to learn a quiet fast way, you know. And after the introduction of artificial intelligence and robotics to the Ghanaian educational curriculum, yeah, according to the Japanese ambassador, Omo any former education minister, Dr. Osei Oduchomu Dinkomono. The idea of His Excellency Dr. Mahmoud Bawumia as Vice President now omo implemented ewo oman yi mu. And according to them, Dr. Mahmoud Bawumia has consistently argued that fintech and artificial intelligence are key to leapfrogging traditional development challenges across the African continent. The inclusion of flood control and anti-galamse methods through the use of drones and artificial intelligence in the talks is significant. Both issues have become pressing national concerns. Ghana continues to struggle with perennial urban flooding, particularly in Accra, driven by poor drainage, rapid urbanization, and challenges with waste management. Japan's expertise in flood control infrastructure and urban resilience is globally recognized. On illegal mining, galamsey, the Japanese ambassador confessed that Dr. Bawumia's previously advocate for technology-driven approaches, including the use of drones and AI surveillance to monitor mining sites and protect water bodies, is what is moving the world now. And the Japan ambassador Sanji Tumu said, about flood control infrastructure, about urban resilience in global space, Japan is a powerhouse. Now, obviously, Omoni, His Excellency Dr. Mahmoud Bawumia, Komu Diemu, and Omoni say, in fact, Ninim Diemu, the use of drones and AI surveillance and a bebo one to protect our water bodies, two to monitor our mining site. Now, according to Japan Peninfui, that is the most reasonable way to go. The discussion with Ambassador Yoshimoto is understood to have explored how Japanese technology could support more sustainable mining practices and environmental restoration ideas of His Excellency Dr. Mahmoud Bawumia. My thanks to His Excellency Yoshimoto and his team for the courtesy of their visit, Dr. Mahmoud Bawumia said. Analysts say the meeting underscores Dr. Bawumia's continued focus on leveraging international partnerships for technology transfer and skills development as part of his vision for a more digitized, resilient, and industrialized Ghana ahead of the 2028 elections. Enunti say, what is say Japan penny for a be PMU ewo man gana mua? Omo nim dia e fa a bear for kwanya ye fa so. In fact, e hese o my impuntu e kwon kain. In the health sector, the agri sector, the finance sector, yeah, friend of fintech, any de kaka munina, they called on no other person than His Excellency Dr. Mahmoud Bomia, because according to these Japanese leaders, they believe say a unknown ideology and the meeting with the modern day demands of problem solving, the use of artificial intelligence, the use of robotics, the use of technology, the use of digitalization, or mobile born, you may be a Omususu say, His Excellency Dr. Mahmoud Bomia, aye, as Vice President, in fact, a year in tune with the 21st Industrial Revolution, or maybe a Uramu, and yes, I am quite a sanitary part.

0: yebe kona yakutie ye last ayi ewo obi ne kwabla sante discussing bia omuye nano
1: the NDC easily and readily and quickly saying there are no major scandals, there are no major scandals. Hey, and this mpamu choma mamu timu nye mudi muna mua apaya mundia and yoma ekoso and if you are not careful and the elections come as a motion for ma, the president of today will be amazed of certain corruptible acts in this administration.

0: against singular
1: movement. The fight against corruption
0: was a terrible move.
1: Sadie no mu gina so mu ye no. And no kwa kram, it weakens your base in your quest to fight against what we, an illegality will be at that time until the court pronounced. You know, yeah. Jesus will say, yeah, dear, dear, dear. And this same government, you know, all pump nipple free at your court, you know, as at nipple your court on almost the same issues. Why?
0: It doesn't even make sense.
1: Why? Indeed, I'm reminding them. They will be judged accordingly. And they be at that, oh, you're a politician, oh, you're a nipa. Look beyond the physical. There's coming a day. It's not just about any day, say, there's a bigger day. That bigger day, all of us will be in line to be questioned about our stewardship. It is beyond the physical stewardship, no? There's a spiritual accountability. If you're in the case of Aquapano, for mom, we are in your idea, say, for that. Please look beyond the physical. There's a day coming when that day is right. Less scandal. And I'm surprised when you come to government, you want more scandals. And they are proud. Less scandals. So it means there are scandals, but they are less. Of course, there are scandals. Oh man, wait a minute, Bobby Secretary. Bissia Bono, you'll be finding a solution to Bissia Bono. Our comparison is when the Bobby Secretary, when the Bobby Secretary, when the deal will be called a IMF, when the baby will be free IMF, when the year said, San Yomani, you know, my teacher, you know, my punch, and the cancon. It becomes extremely difficult. So when is he here? Okay. And he has right.
2: Anything I'm sure I'm terminal.
3: Yeah, because I'm here and not 30 minutes in enough, you know, all day one announcement, you know, near Pesia can
2: Shasia cra, near PBA.
3: Yes, sir, my mini can for MAIS, you know, Empire, you know, what is saying, Ghana Cardinal, Empire, and that's it.
2: Yeah.
3: Oh, sir, Udinahua, Yana, and Norma Bua, Mentias here, because the ordinary idea by. Crown, what I say. Say you implementation or implementation, you can do a almost say invest near the same school four time at a mess time near the business. You can almost say no, you can't get to a. And so, almost say a year for no Dawson.
2: And yes, sir, here for crumple, a ye need, you say, ubiye nye bi na ye de ya, dear.
3: So imagine say this is kwa mind say akwada e be wono fufuro kwa
2: no o ma sha si yeah e yisu mo mo yeah
3: how much more say you dey me kuta german pass kuma yo wo mo mo kura german pass mo ko di pass no kura e yesen akwada ne ye wono to anga ne ye ye de ya ye ne bibia oh we ni nyina no kire eno ma bia 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And you know, or my no, which is a nipper bet, Nasua, no mutuum to me, no, because how come, say, even Yenya or Ghana card in the crown, say, who now Koya? 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covered by a teacher for a febaco, man co school, ye triamoka, police which is a woman police for the afoka don't the inform council do me or my mother. Civil servants in Nenko for Omugu abandonment, ye two biaka in so free and can near free a febaco. Must say NDC MPP for Nyashu and on say say woman come and not because and no my cost no omun to mean car because of say mu ana MPP NPP NPP nya and so be NDC ne crano near conanyan so won't mean car because a woman say and no man call ye. Na a dear pen a buy anti Ghana cardo call ye near this sika see the anti say. And on my best. Because almost as you be a Ghana car, Ghana nipa be a nyabi. Nancy nipa no mutiku, no petty credit, and there one yes, because of quiet Ghana car. Omonko no Sam Levio, Nasam Wedia, me am a tuna woman theatre. Because would you just say, I was say, any patimic castle of mine, Nanin, I know, and say, Yanni a car, a soft will be a LBTQ, said then, they are Omoko Faba, Yomuka, Hun Samu, Bo, Hun Devuro, a year demonstration, and no Macoma Norton. 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Professor Jumpos and why sa professor na yet in a cotna chamahabono. 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
3: Oh,
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3: 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and we are finite. Oh, yeah, though, and what is the deal? The BR, the MC, Finna, could TOB, the conversation at Sampa, or Panels and Baha, will be status or bought a LDC, and now will be no assonant. Only come back and declare your banter, the BR,
2: meaning,
3: so
2: I know.
3: I think. 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
2: of course
3: ya diye sante diya no telefona ya diye biya nipa asumi ya yeah. Nino and I didn't know and the crest of God's war is bindi or my name and any woman may be in the open jamon in Panama.
2: Debbie,
3: what do you
2: think? Assembly and why I'm fire home. The air cost war gun and Ninano, a farmer, a farmer, no.
3: What do you think?
2: Of course,
3: so Otiano, Casano will be at to us a beer, but there are your Asama and I say Otiaka, Yaka, it will be our moti.
2: Yeah.
3: Almost because or say ye do be at them, the admino cassette is here. I can't send be a year, a hash, a year, nothing. If I would be one, Ubum, baby, and a beco. Oh, and you know, the young Shanna and Brass will say, yeah, I see, you know, a bush and a home of you or see a no. I mean, Mom, dear Mino, the Mimi Bush and if you are Ghana, dear Mimi, a push on a me too, because a normal I echo, I know a thing. So, now she passed the or minus here, Nagalam, say no, and she bosunchi, yeah, bosunchi, lake, our move to Galamse. A Santa region by Bia means he said, yeah, to Galamse, a man for no offense. And no, and as up in Babin, you know, in a mean, means he to Galamse. Then so no, Obini, Mino Casa Crano, they are here, say, baby, Grana, the red young. 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
2: 24 hour economy
3: 24 hour economy
2: yeah.
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2: ene ye bu suku dan ye bu suku dan gu ye bu asod dan gu say ye dey be see 24 hour market
3: ye bank bi ko ma
2: ye bu bank bi agu e wo sro num say ye dey see 24
3: hour economy market.
2: I can't get it. Ah, you see 24-hour economy. Because can't say mu. Me say, I card the or the one and you know, one no see ya. You bet you are someone who say I can't for home. I say hey Nana, good morning.
3: Morning, Amo.
2: Hi, Ekati.
3: Now can you say I'm not lying, Ekati?
2: Miss Wakujina can come to market and a genre at the video say 24 market where you see any heifer and nature say you be see 24 hour economy a market here. You be to me a digger, I want a Joe, and I will be Sabano.
3: Se on se sabio market eye ne eye ni ja eye nanso mpanye si eye ni ehia sane eye ni pata poti ase sabio bia ne bi ho enti ne ye si si normal big to say hospitals ne normal enipa enya ba bi bed kra ne normal the hospitals bebre ni
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0: okay, be a near kind on yes,
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0: or that's all I mean, or my common out to Moncata. Miss Defone, Nana Queno, Meteo Moncow, Red, so I tell you, Pa, Omumla, and this is for Groma, Pa, Omumetata, no Mumu, your mapa, and no more yen in the aircraft, because. 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
1: Tinoma. 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
0: I can't remember saying the last year that the only program be that means the effort na me attackena me di ya opa na me ya ina na MPP for ben na same thing say na na do ho man enu nti na aja na na for pam o mo so o mko
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1: yeah good morning
3: Mr. Amu
1: morning oh hey your penny guess here is that Thomas which is that
3: he
1: no one of a
3: Mungu mwamudi na amame ibisa mbesa me busa some questions bi.
1: Okay, yenti we. Ma bacha why you know eh babo ntinga kra nka obi dum radio no amayera.
3: Okay. 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
1: Yeah omo di omo ko kromoti ko yi aban yeah
3: very good
1: yeah
3: and now one point in crowd said the Ghanaian youth eno no de eno no ye 2024 abeya omutui
1: yeah omo ne sorako
3: tu currently no
1: yeah omo ne sorako tu yeah
3: most of the youth no tene fia omo ankoto aba
1: yeah omo tene fia se yento wo di amaye
3: na one omo e kasa di hunko ma se me bia me kwa metimi ni enipa ni bi kasa kasa ni adiade
1: yeah
3: asema omo ka ni se the current government no omo ya

0: This current government, the previous one, arrogant.
1: Very good.
0: Of course, the beginning of everything. If you say that I'm not opposition party, yes, they see, you know, no about power for one term. And now, omukotu about 2020. Ghanaian voter population. In such a way, say, there was a part in the parliament. Yeah, just said the ruling government, you know, to me, yeah, almost.
1: Yeah, teacher, I'm going to say, go, Machi.
0: And so, no, they say, no. Yeah, no, I'm on for, I'm on for, I'm on for, oh, now it will be the 8 years, when to me, yeah, it's not true.
1: Yeah.
0: When we are, the last term, no, they were practically, as so, crawlers, yes, they won't to me, yeah,
1: and no crown no and nine chain covered by that time from 2020 to 2023 when you know say we are seeing us with sign yet.
0: Already okay, sir, we'll be back at if we are seeing an by 2 years with the young fast points we say no more and because a honor Ghanaian population and me and you say first term things are working. I didn't know here for the second term I'm here. No more to Obama apart Abba Parliament. And who did the Moana say the following election? Omuyi Omufriwe. Good. They say that different government Abba and among some face difficulties. And you know, so that difficulties, no. First, I never want more. They say, no, I am more. Nipa no, I is that time opposition. No, Nisama Okan, I say, Galam say, your water body is not saying any idea. They say, no, I say more.
1: Yeah, of course. I am more. Yeah.
0: And now, she says, so no one more side, and so secret, I die with some crown, and she says, baby, and you might walk that down. You say, when you be a mafia, you say, I'm monocrom.
1: Yeah, taxes are hot duo.
0: And you might that, a walk no more. A Google amount for the Hunka Kanka cut is a small markets near the Adeno. She says, anybody be the best of money, so one person we need, one more, just a one more reform. No, now one more year, 24-hour economy, a unitino
1: market.
0: Yes. Now, maybe something, who say? 24-hour economy, no. Yeah, baby, you know, in darkness, and say, the crime is the first way to be a sad, you know.
1: Is there Gusita no be in a no, or be your man?
0: And second point, a dear bank, roads, any idea, ever is a 24-hour economy, no. If you say, you know, roads, construction, you will hope to be, yeah, baby, to say, this road, Takradi Road. And I say, my friend said, Kumasi Road. When bad numbers start here, it's all concentrate. If there's some concentrate, no much me, I just had in a minute free hono. No. Yeah, yeah, man, free hono. They say, oh, be a bar, no, so I had a different yaba. We say, me, Baba, a new road, new construction, towers, Kumasi. We say, so me, Pesemi, see cathedral. All these things, you know. Something very bad. Emma.
1: Am I in Ghana?
0: Na se say come on amudi se sia kwa ma me wi ra ho kese ni sa gold board e yin a wo mo buy a new this current government buy a wo di buy say wo ba beto to gold no no ba beto che say one so body and wo say wo to galam say no ni
1: gold Ghana gold nyina wa na wo to na wa se akoto
0: wo beto control everything.
1: Yeah, I didn't know boka wo na wo to
0: bi ya in the name of Galamse, any river body is not SA, you know.
1: Yeah.
0: And come on, no, sir. I think when you're not gold, you know, I want to turn us on Cotton, Namusa, Eboka. Let's say, Sikabian Sama, Emma, Mudia Babi Fisi, and I said Mudia Babi Fisi, I can say now, you river body is not a say no. Mutimisama, Ebe Yahu, you.
1: That
0: is it, Egina Falcon.
1: Yeah.
0: This is very bad. Intimumia, Mimetunza, not until a Ghanaian voter populate, no, Obeya, Junen Sakrana, Omo, at least, Omo Timia to Abba, Ama Party, it will be. Now, Baba Shes Uncle, who will be noon and terminal. Things may not work.
2: 9 billion. Okay, what is that 9 billion? Eto nchenya. Yen fani se ubenya edia 18 years. And sa wa register Ghana card. Na every year biela. Ghana population.
1: Kosi zunu, kosi zunu ekanaje.

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1: My good brother Felix says something. He says politics is a contact sport. So when you are involved in politics, you are involved in boxing. You should be ready for tackles. You should be ready for punches. And some of us are vaccinated against political mischief. We've taken the vaccine, so we are not worried at all. But what I want to say is this. If the one under whose tenure has board chairman as ECG, you know, where ECG recorded a loss of 8.2 billion, is not facing any onerous bail terms, and how can Sammy Jenfi, under whose tenure the gold board has exported 170 tons of gold through former channels and brought into this country over $17 billion in 1.5 years, face onerous bail terms? Under your tenure, not a gram of gold produced in Ghana was refined in Ghana. Today, over 9 metric tons just this year of gold we have bought, refined in Ghana. We are changing the value addition story. So you see, such statements are reckless. They are what I call the fanciful efficiency of, you know, of a palm wine bar. You take it as comic relief. And it is very sad. You see, when we say this, he says we are not insulting him. This is somebody occupying a seat once occupied by the Venerable G.H. Mensah, the Venerable Papa Uzwa Nkuma, or C.H. Mensah Bonsu. Look at the depth and the substance of these personalities. When they rose to speak on parliament, look at the command they commanded across the aisle. And look at how this seat has now been so bastardized and depraved by a noisemaker who cannot even read and research and get his facts right. So I will go to prison in his brain, and I will have onerous bill terms in his brain. I'm not afraid of any intimidating tactic, because we are serving Ghana in good conscience, and our resource and posterity will speak for us.
0: Some of them feel some of them know. Some of you see Yura or Sajefo Afenyo Marquis.

Ghana politics. And yeah, 2028, a very home. It was a four good sweet year, my Ghana Radio, Pasha Brenner, a bon on crown pounds in my Ghana. You will meet you do a drunu, na a bon on to. Me, Fenanka, boy, woke a young Patam Hanson media.

0: Mamemfasa ayi Emma Tifo Sadiq Adams Edin Sembi Tuja Efa Ewiemushen prices are kosoro ewo Ghana or the nyema bi etu abonche ebekwa kutie no kakra. 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
1: Okay, na mo kika ye 24 la ebe se frebu busa da musu monti mi anche chim so se na da 24 hour a bucket in a 24 hour economy is so de ye da mo ka bu ye hunan ka bu ay
0: ah se 20 en na 24 hour market na o mo se se
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0: 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na market na month will be just say I don't know you be di ja ana joana aka ho ana and na ma e kosa amfo so bi say dia wo bi say ya ama na no guzita na oda 24 hour economy ho program no o sha se abiyi no say ni amukika say 24 hour economy no eno ni amukan de enhye omo ase because we need friend saying this is for na this is omo yesa ayi we na say obi ka say 24 hour economy no e she marketing mu dia one di onu adi kra omo pa akire ya nti amanyofo ya said ya woka no sa Mtikwasi ndi za na tenti we dey just end this for na na bit me a church we so question him o ama why
1: o sa sa mo ka ho asem
0: aha ni ni bu sa ni emi ni mu na ma
1: because yeah na because don't say me take say so so near dabbi what is the difference between market and economy na because ena said that Mr. Thomas Bayer no work at because your government ya usu your government to school there is difference between rally and practicals
0: yeah
1: you say so what about really and some of can a basis because and yeah we be no say
0: I say well a year a idea a bosha we see a man for say yenye yen to abama na abo abaye ABCD
1: because obun yin
0: na e san wo e san e wo mo manifestum
1: yeah but if you government to school my different thing to okay obun yin na obi aba obi a petunia that is high schools. The neighbor was here to see Castle. Maybe come over, come out for Banaman because your kind in his assembly. It is Castle, you be here. Eh, true. We'll be able to see good to see which day. It can be as well by a dead or air. You see, these are some of the things that have been facing practicality. Mr. Thomas, the Castle Colano, Homon Trouble. Eh, true. So, Utigana, now why you are school now? Oh, yes, I can't believe it's your moon trouble. Because over Trouble, not a money panel, assembly man crying in Tikuba, over Trouble Banano. If it why I don't know because now bad also no I yeah the other day and I said but yeah but you said you book card the other can do bob with that sabo.
0: Okay, me yeah, me say next week in Ibia na yenya answer ma why.
1: Okay, you
0: okay, me that's a problem.
1: Me that's
0: yeah. A question of Coco, a bisa, a sembisa, so what is it? First in Ghana, na cars, no, 10 years after 10 years in the over age. This is almost a year, 15 years. In Tiwu, Hun Sembia, over so change the moon, over so the cabby coffee in tea. Yeah, good morning.
2: Good morning, Ovamo.
0: Good morning, Ozolo. What is it?
2: Yeah, woko, Ovamo. Ovamo, I'm going to make a loan. Not make a loan amount if I age. I'm going to 200 million amount if I age. Now, when you're fast, when you're fast, when you're fast, when you're fast, when you're fast, when you're fast, 100 million, say, waboka 100 million. Ovamo, a thousand.
0: Say, Bank of Ghana, dear. Waye about tankers here, Oshe Ubia, Yevekaya, Ebrana, NDC, part one. Na a year, a banks is no echo, and when you hear more, you're more liquidity here. Say, young fans of bank, and answer it. Young shares, you can almost end ye, now bamboo for buy whom say, bank in ego, and in China say, Bank of Ghana, yet is a na sene be ya losu suna aba no deposit it for omusi kanche eni tie ke kan banks ni nyina boom na esikatwitwidi die bank no aba no de e Bank of Ghana esikatwitwidi die shem sene be ya banks ni gu no so masne e be pem na ye kan banks ni nyina gu mu no enti ne bi asem na wo kan
2: aha ebuofu e di obi atem se ma me na omu wa fenyo market ko credit re. I don't know what I'm saying, or see because of almost ruined me. I saw my own
0: one. I don't know what I'm saying. Yeah.
2: Let's say the worst I'm meeting for catching my mommy paying you.
0: I'm on your foot here, sir. And you know,
2: you need to be a fufro.
0: You need someone, Samaja and Fitimoka. Aha, Brana, a war position.
2: I'm not sure. Ghana for a while, you took any very careful because now as a swan video no social media, my maybe a tomb body almost somebody doing a good body and so now bray at once. Ah, Oko talk where do I? I'm going to do good so bray at one. They call two fear and a back with DB and EMEA and a year. Oko PA or Alpha. And once he go TIA because here go as a no. Before we do Ghana, no, system and our system, too could it be any and he obeyed him in the film. I mean, talk quite out to tune in Katia Binry. Coco imbre, so you are one a drum and add your chain, I break. And almost a Kumun Grove, where they are messy Ghana for you, so be a quality and a dear and a dear game with you very, very careful. Because I'm just a quite do boy, dear, they say, dear, near a bray as a tonning, no muddy goose.
0: Okay.
2: They say, a crony di aye shiama or my penny to make us here a gold is kind of be unsanctioned. The end to gold in infirm near Fanny economy. No, I was an attack at 34 mammy for Nanga 34 Oman to gold in Fanny economy. And no, my margins on me a quiet.
0: Say, dear, baby, dear, wouldn't you? Yeah.
2: A question is that we're better than the castle to the best smoke, Galamse. Go da ko padi anka ye nyina ye to na mo se papa ye big and say pipe no ti mean stop o bi e bi o
0: this is
2: because say no an e boy e ko no
0: this is the say ka
2: oh am for small get dia mo nim say eye criminal into or ye na police bo bi jam but say dia police station e chire pa ni eye galamsey
0: ayeka any dia
2: say
0: this is the say this is the say
2: say dia jinse mo
0: this is the say obi anka ho asimpi. You say, you're failing, your man are failing, you know.
2: Oh, you say, your man are failing. And then, that's all for say, I'm born by your mom. Oh, it's not a baby, I'm a I eat to fair.
0: Duncan Williams say, I'm born by you.
2: Oko kan na fa na fe do so akwa heaven na ba.
0: Ay ay. Ye aso fu fu di e guni penimasi o. Ye.
2: Komo guni penimasi. Ay wo.
0: Ghana for Yaminsum, the name of Yamintino, Munchen Sema, eh, so many can say, I saw for do a man no cacrano, a model man oka, and a ma, eh, Yamsum no cra, ye dear chin no crano, a quaqua ye be pioho, and in quasia o moon gunipa, eh, chase, because I drink cra, and I eat him, eh, as a moon. Sebi.
2: About Kane, you need, I mean, who was CTFM online, or almost 50 to 15 years?
0: Say, over age, you know, up to 15 years.
2: 15, yeah.
0: Okay. In Genoa region, was City News, wow.
2: City News, I mean, who, yeah.
0: Okay.
2: Some person getting away with old cars, maybe what system.
0: In Genoa, you see, the can up to 15 years. Ninty old one, umbers almost getting out, and until that, then I woke room near the Befahin. I get in out of my years. Send a year by way. And then as you see, cry a more cray baby.
2: Oh, then you can't an issue or don't call such a face basis. The roadways, you were almost on the roadway to meet you.
0: Sir, so meet my side in India.
2: Then they send me any one inch. I buy no way. So who may be on this one ever show? You know, Fabi, I know I can't to when I say, I hear you. Now, can you hear? Yetimikobu Hospital, Yetimikobu Bank,
0: Yetimikobu School,
2: 24 hours, man.
0: Yetimikobu School, Yetimikobu School, and there's a school now you bugu ya nonkrano, etichibia, I see now, yeah.
2: Now, I say, who's the host of more being high dying? More than, or more being advanced more than 2 years, 3 years. Now, as Asante Regional Minister, also kwa kwa ni, New Market, ni see now, Obianya Najo Soberan, or have been for 5 years.
0: And yes, any essence of it.
2: I'm going to go to the hotel.
0: Sir, me does it. Why? You're bringing it.
2: Okay.
0: You need a solo, no. Bye bye. I was here for. You're bringing my bread. You're meeting soon. The engineer in Kaiboa, a one of my farm, 27 September. A union watch from Pong. A big year. And I see a sorry, a janassi, a quine, a woe, presbyter for a woe. Valendorf, a year disinger strassy one, and in turn, Zafris Gafuni, I say, Yemme Buano, na unya nasi quine, crack, a chat war, a union boachi, Presby. And if you want to my, a ya mame Rosemary Amma Bene, your sister Amma Bene, and so I'm a year who say any mammy of Fremono, or Jan Quine, we unya in fear of her. 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

0: your heart.
1: Yeah, good morning.
2: Good morning, Amo.
1: Yes. Hey.
2: Jani.
1: Hey, Janisco.
2: Janisco.
1: The bass.
2: The bass. Oh, where my mom will tell if I meet close you.
1: Oh. Uh-huh.
2: I'm going to take a crab, make a wood, you say.
1: Uh-huh.
2: Ghana, oh. They say, no, baby, I'm going to do no.
1: Mm-hmm.
2: Amo. I did bet my boy and Tinanka beat his air. Or Susna,
1: reforms.
2: We not take all. We not take all on a big anania. Nasenka, a bambi ba na and DC, Nipaya president, and now MPP, Nipaya vice president here. And can beg in a Ghana.
1: Uh huh.
2: Welcome.
1: Yeah. Okay.
2: Welcome.
1: Okay.
2: Nakuba now or no, Nkwa, they say, no better your fana.
1: As a consistent review, no more years, no, we be answering a Montimian review. A Montimian,
2: I
1: said, Omusru.
2: Cassandra, the back of the or your bosso, your money, Chanso, we have
1: banned where
2: baby,
1: M said, the album Kakrana say, a DAMDC is for nona, local government, nona. Said the abbreviate, yes, and Kayan to almost about. I'm saying, not yet. Omodis, you know about the room. In Tina, yeah, say, it drew on my own bohonda runner, referendum, a monday to drop, not a referendum on the amount for Bajatumuno, and I'd be Edma.
2: I'm not a referendum, Ukraino.
1: Ah,
2: who say, Nanado Stativi.
1: I say, it drew on Omobuguia,
2: and this is for you, a movie film. So soon away, you better do no, and people for to be your movie film.
1: The business is the idea. The business is the idea. Omunicura, Victor Power. And you know, VBM, Rebia, and Inchina, as you see, I know, Emrana, yeah, one day in your passy because Omukura numbers. And you know, my main friends, yeah, what a new obey, and I'm going to be a better trust.
2: Okay,
1: that's a
2: better
1: okay. It was your 4 year brain, I a break, and you know, the next program, no. Ha ena mudumu wisi nyami ya aduma ochina nkabuwa kebiyano medipe bremu ntino nyami ya aduma ochina no yebetuwa yu programs. The next program no Etropia Voice.

Once again, you're welcome to our presentation this very afternoon. And for those who are just tuning in, you're directly in tune with Radio Africa operating on the Fries Radio for Stuttgart, 99.2 FM and 102.1 on cable. David Adubuahen is with you right now, and I'm waiting for one of my colleagues. He'll be here in an hour's time. That's how he told me. But we have a special program today. I've already informed, the journal world that we are going to embrace a big brother, a media guru, who has done well when we talk about African media. He was an editor of the New Africa magazine from 2009 till 2014. He's done a lot on it. He was the mouthpiece. You know, how you talk about the New Africa at that time. And I knew this brother when I was a teenage. You know, he used to write some articles in some of the mainstream Ghanaian newspapers, you know, like the Mirror, Spectator, and the Pioneer. And his name is Dr. Bafo Ankuma. One of my Pan-African brothers said, "Hey, David, since when do you know that Mr. Ankuma wanted to be named or to have a title, daughter? He's down to F person, and he doesn't like any credentials and all kind of stuff." That's okay, good. But we have to give credit where credit due. So it is also my way to give the right reference for someone who deserve it also. You know, we are going to talk about African media in general, and he's one of the media gurus, like I told you. He's very, very highly equipped and a Pan-African advocate. We are going to talk about African media, how we see it in general. When I talk about African media, you know, it had been, we would talk about the pre-colonial term before, and we talk about the retrospective after after we get independence. What gains have we get from the African media in general? And introspective, like I use it this term also. What can we account for in general, the role that the media had played in our day to day life in Africa? And of course, we talk about also the perception that the succub, to use the German language. In future, how do we see the role of the African media in future? Because it's from Oman's perspective, I've seen that the African media has split in different divisions, or you can say, quarters. Some are for the proof for the government, and some are against the government, and some have been, they have been bought. That means the money lenders are controlling things over there, and they can't speak out how things is supposed to be said. And it is quite pity. I see it in a different perspective, and we are going to meet this, my dear brother, so that we can talk about it. And we will also allow you to join us. You know, that is our telephone number at the studio is 0711-6400-444. You can also tell us how you feel, how you see things in general when we talk about the African media. Are they doing something right, or are they helping us? And people are saying that African development is like one step forward, two step backwards. And because the media, their role as which is supposed to be the fourth estate of our democratic development or dispensation, they are already been bought, so they can't speak out what they have to, or they can't criticize, so that things will move forward. And it seems that things are, you know, getting out of hand. And I don't want to, talk about it intensively right now, because we are going to have an experienced man who will tell us, or who is going to give us a lecture about what is happening
when we talk about African media in general. So, my dear brothers and sisters, stay in tune with us. Stay in tune with us. Thank you.

understand why Bujibantu, I mean, raised up this information. You know, he said, hey, I've been buried alive and I'm still living. He was being incarcerated some years back for a longer period. And when he came out, this is the album that he brought out. He's still living. And David is still living. and Radio Africa is still alive, 25 years. But to your information, I just want to let you know that the summer festival is taking place here in our house. The 30 years of celebration of this media, that's the Free Radio for Stuttgart. And for those who doesn't know the real concept, which is I can say that we are under instructions, or I can say that because it is free radio, so there is nothing like making advert for anybody here. So we are doing everything on voluntary basis. And if I talk about 30 years of Free Radio, you can understand there are big men behind these projects, you know, a big concept, you know, taking your time, selling it out free, of course. So it means a real dedication, and some strong guys have done this job, and we are going to celebrate our 30 years anniversary here in the house. The date is the 19th of September, which is an immense term, 19th of September 2026, beginning from 3 o'clock till 22 hours, which is 10 o'clock, that's 10 p.m. here in our area. Our address is Stockerstrasse number 16A. Stockerstrasse number 16A. Just, you can also Google Fries Radio for Stuttgart. Then, like I said, Stockerstrasse number 16A, 70190. Or you can also chip it at or get it from the friars-radio.dbv. If you want to search the address, you can get everything. Our concept and everything is down there. And David has joined this group for the past 25 years. So we will celebrate Radio Africa 25 years along with the summer festival here in Hove. That is our compound here. So please make a date. And the date is 19 September 2026. Free Radio is going to celebrate her 30th birthday. Alongside David, who also joined them, and as usually I'm always here, but our team is also going to also join them whilst we are celebrating our 25th birthday. Yeah, I've already let you know that the African media in general has brought a tremendous change on the continent in terms of disseminating of information and its operandos. Its operandos has make a significant impact, specifically on education, health, sports, social interventional programs, culture, and politics. It has grew tremendously in the millennium, especially the social media. However, the negative influence of fake news and widespread of misinformation has quite unfortunately caused a great harm to the continent, leading to a series of wars, crimes, and crimes as a different level of human atrocities. And

Ta Bafo Ankuma, you know, to educate us or give us some lectures about the role of the African media in general, how it began, you know, that's, so that I term it as pre-colonial history, and till now, you know, and for instance, for and the future, where we get wrong and how we can correct things so that shape the African media, you know, for the better of the continent. Developmental project, you know, that is our program, our team that we are going to discuss about it this very afternoon.

the market, the new way, the song of hope of Indian traditional language is called Rido Luga, live performance. This is what you're listening right now. New way, the song of hope.

Yes, that's something special to our listeners, something powerful. Those who believe in that there is an almighty creator, they know that rest a bit all your problems upon him, he will definitely, lift you up. And that is the interpretation of this song, Song of Hope. But the Bible also says that a hope without faith, it doesn't work. So I think faith and hope should move together. And that is, I think it will bring your dreams nearer and nearer. And even the moment you stand upon this point, I think you will reach your place earlier as possible. Let me give you the highlights of the news that has hit across the continent Africa. For instance, in West Africa, Liberia, Jewel Hova-Tera spent night in hospital under police custody. And one will ask, who is Jewel Hova-Tera? She is the former vice president of Liberia, and her name is Jewel Hova-Tera. She spent a night at the Gomez Institute of Medical Science in Sophie Community. Taylor was transferred to the hospital under heavy police escort after reportedly experiencing a blood pressure while being lifted up by a helicopter. Her hospitalization came as an expected appearance before the Monrovia City Court was postponed, adding another development to a case that has attracted international attention following her arrest in connection with Liberia's ongoing investigation into alleged transnational drug trafficking. That is a very bad news, very, very bad news to hear. And that is the African media, such news I mean highlighting all over. And another development, Liberia to take up to 1,200 U.S. deportees within a year. Still in Liberia. Liberia has announced it to receive 1,200 foreign nationals deported from the U.S. or the United States of America, one of the largest known deal strike with African countries, as President Donald Trump's unprecedented bid to drive out undocumented migrants. So that is also another information. When you go to the East African, Uganda and Tanzania has signed a deal to develop Tanga into a regional and energy hub. Tanzania and Uganda has sealed a deal to develop Tanga into energy hub. Dar es Salaam, President Yoweri Kaguta Museveni of Uganda and Samia Suluhu Hassan of Tanzania have endorsed a landmark memorandum of understanding aimed of reshaping East Africa's energy economy by shifting the region's focus from crude oil exports to building integrated regional energy at an industrial hub. The agreement signed on Thursday by the Uganda National Oil Company, the UNOC, the Tanzanian Petroleum Development Corporation, TDPC, and Bethal Braham EC provides the framework for the proposed Tanga Regional Energy Hub. The project will integrate petroleum refining, storage, logistics, petrochemicals, cross-border energy infrastructure along Tanzania's Indian Ocean coast. This is also another development coming from the East Africa. And we have had another great news. And I just welcome it because last week I brought how do you call it, information here that why most of the African leaders are getting sick are sick, but they are still ruling the continent Africa. And it seems like something like sarcastic, but in reality, how can somebody sitting in a wheelchair aging 90 years still ruling?
you know, from it was really funny. But let him come in. President Biya come home after 73-day absence amid health speculation. Cameroon's President Paul Biya has returned to the country after spending 73 days abroad, ending the unusual long absence that has intensified speculation around the 93-year-old health and raised questions over Cameroon's political future. I won't go further. For further information or for further details, you just stay in tune with us. I will come in exactly at 14 hours exactly. I will bring you full details of the new tidbits that I'm try to inform you. Central African Republic, deadly border mine collapse exposes risk behind Central African's gold rush. That is a very bad negative story that I have to share with you. A deadly landslide of gold mine on the Cameroon Central African Republic border has triggered calls for greater oversight of mining operations after dozens of people were killed and many more were reported missing. You stay in tune with us. I'll bring you full details. We're still on Central African Republic. Over 100 laborers killed in gold mine collapse in Central Africa. That is. And the in comparison of what I've got from the allafrican.com, let me bring you the compilation all together. MNC calls for probe into fatal shooting of Zambian opposition member. Amnesty International has called an independent investigation into the reported fatal shooting of opposition member and former cabinet minister Mutoke Kavawa during a security operation in Kabulonga, Lusaka, on 14th August, following Zambia's general election. The rights group also raised concerns over the arrest of at least three other opposition members. This is also another news that I'll come in with the full details. So please stay in tune with us. A Ghanaian journalist, Kwasi Pratt, is saying that journalism is not an attention contest. I will bring in this information very soon before the news comes. Zambia police summon opposition leader after disputed vote. Over half of the African youth are immigration advocates. Urge creation of opportunities to make staying a rare choice. Tanzania courts rules opposition leader has case to answer in treason. And dear listeners, this is some of the news that we are the news items that we are going to handle this very afternoon.

0: Sorry, we are here not only to entertain you, not at all. We are also here to inform you. And entertainment, I mean, when it comes to music, then Africa, you know that Africa, we have varieties of music. And just enjoy this incoming song, please.
1: Chocolate bar?
2: Yeah!
1: Every time you turn and you twist up inside, you feel up my heart and you feel up my pride. You have my head feeling like upside down, you have my body hurting all.
0: Sorry, that was the wrong choice. That wasn't the one that I wanted to play. Let me go back again and... to all those with the brown eyes. And of course, we have different kinds of eyes. We have blue eyes, and we have the green one, yellow one. This guy, you know, expressing his love to a lady that he met. Just listen to this song. Something powerful.
3: Hey, hey.

The theme of the day, which that's why the reason why I have invited our senior journalist to talk to us and lecture us about the African idea. There is one controversial journalist in Ghana. he's a radical one, like David, a Pan-Africanist by birth. It is in his blood. Kwesi Prah had warned, journalism is not an attention contest. Journalism is not an attention contest. And why? Let's listen to what Kwesi Prah is telling the world. Veteran media practitioner and managing editor of The Insight, Kwesi Prah Jr., has cautioned journalists and media organizations against reducing journalism to a race for attention, stressing that the profession's core duty is to determine what the public needs to know. What the public needs to know. Speaking at the 77th anniversary symposium of the Ghana Journalists Association, GJA, in Accra last Wednesday, Mr. Prah, who is also the co-founder of the Pan-African Television, said, journalism must anchor in professional judgment at a time when digital platforms reward controversy, outrage, and sensationalism. The journalist's task is not simply to maximize attention, but to determine that the public needs to know, he said. It determines what the public needs to know, he said. He warned that the obsession with speed in the digital era often undermines accuracy, noting that being first to publish does not guarantee relevance or impact. It's a very good advice and a point noted. A journalist could be the first to publish a story and still be wrong, while another could publish later and produce the most important story of the day. The internet rewards speech. Journalism requires judgment. Mr. Pratt urged media organizations to uphold the standards that distinguish journalism from general online content and resist pressures from digital immediacy that compromise credibility. He said that the central challenge of modern journalism has shifted from access to information to verifying truth in the oversaturated information environment. He outlined 5 pillars of the media credibility: accuracy, verification, fairness, courage, and investigative scrutiny of powerful individuals and institutions. I repeat what he put his stamp on. He said that the 5 pillars of media credibility is accuracy, verification, fairness, courage, and investigative scrutiny. Mr. Prah reminded journalists that Ghana's media tradition is deeply intertwined with country's political evolution. The Ghana Journalists Association, founded on August 15, 1949, as the African Press Association, emerged during a period of intense political transformation in the Gold Coast. He stressed that the press was never a passive observer of Ghana's history, but an active participant in the struggle of self-determination. History matters. Journalism in Ghana did not begin as a profession concerned only with reporting what happened yesterday, he said. Preserving that legacy requires constant reflection on whether journalism is fulfilling its democratic and national responsibilities. Citing the 1992 Constitution, he noted that while the media enjoys freedom and independence, it also bears the responsibility of holding government accountable. Mr. Prah also interrogated the influence of ownership, financing, advertising, and political affiliations on the editorial autonomy, arguing that the absence of state censorship does not mean freedom from external pressure. He criticized media houses that use social media popularity as a hiring metric. Some TV stations won't employ presenters who don't have a certain number of Facebook followers. That is complete affront to our standards. They should bow their heads in shame. The veteran journalists urged media institutions to reassess representation in national news coverage, noting that ordinary citizens, farmers, market
market women, fishermen, educators, health workers, unemployed youth, and communities are often sidelined. These people are not merely background scenario to the national story. They hold this country in place. He said journalists must recover their responsibility to listen, not only the ability to speak and pay attention to citizens who do not hold press conferences and whose lived experiences are often reduced to statistics. It goes on and goes on and goes on. But I just want to chip in this one just to consolidate our team of the day. And we are in exactly 5 minutes to, now it's 5 minutes to 2 o'clock. In exactly 5 minutes, 1 hour, 5 minutes time, we will embrace our dear brother, our senior journalist, Dr. Bafo Ankuma. And we are going to handle this issue. And some of them, what I mentioned to you when I was doing the introduction, is what Kwesi Pratt has also confirmed. And I think we have to revamp our strategy when we talk about building a nation. You know, if the journalists or if the media still remain as the fourth estate of our democratic dispensation, then we have to do the right thing. You know, we have to say yes to yes and no to no, and that we need courage. And that is why I am also very, very happy that I always bring you the news from the continent of Africa with scrutinized information. You know, I just do the checkup, the research from different varieties, and I'm not for it. I'm a pro government. No. I remain neutral in all my assessments, and I try to as possible to let the people know that the David is real, and I bring you the wrong information for you also to assume it. In your gumption, so that you can also know who is telling the truth, you know, which government is doing the right thing, which government is the opposition party doing the right thing or saying the truth, or the government is saying the right thing. These are some of the issues that we as journalists, we have to try to maintain neutral. We have to maintain neutral. That's why I don't go in for the conventional news. No. I remain on this unconventional method, and I know definitely that people understand this very well. Thank you very much.

exactly 5 minutes after 2 o'clock. Today is the 22nd of August, 2026. The news from the continent, Africa, it is being read by David Adubuahene. Deadly border mine collapses, exposes risk behind Central Africa's gold rush. A deadly landslide of gold mine on the Cameroon's Central African border has triggered calls for greater oversight of mining operations after dozens of people were killed and many more reported missing. The accident happened on Tuesday at the Zamboye mining site, about 50 kilometers from Central African town of Babouwe, near the border of Cameroon. Local residents said nearly 500 people were working at the open pit mine, which is known to be particularly dangerous. Such accidents are not unusual during the rainy season, but the scale of the disaster is unprecedented, Samuel Nguifo, director of the Center for Environment and Development, a specialist in mining issues in Cameroon, told the African News Agency. Many young people had gone to the site to earn money ahead of the new school year, making it busier than usual, he said. This accident was a wake-up call not only for the authorities but also the companies that buy the gold. In Kiev, we won't. They will be obliged to invest to improve the working conditions. People operating the mines have so far focused on making money quickly and have not invested in infrastructure or equipment, he added. According to the Central Africa authorities, at least 79 people lost their lives, including Cameroonians and Chadians. But the current information that I've received right now is that there are over 100. The government has ordered a temporary closure of the mining site until further notice, and the prosecutor in Babouwe has opened an investigation. Tanzanian court rules opposition leader has case to answer in treason trial. A Tanzanian court on Friday ruled that the treason trial of opposition leader Tundu Lissu will go ahead after finding that he has a case to answer. The long-term campaigner who returned from exile in 2023 has faced multiple arrests over the years and survived an assassination attempt in 2017. Tanzania has faced international criticism after the deadly repression of protests around elections in November, with the opposition and the right group saying thousands were killed by security forces. Security has tightened at the High Court on Friday as Lissu's supporters packed the courtroom for the ruling, and foreign diplomats were also in attendance. The court rules that the prosecution established a case which he accused needs to answer, said Judge Dunchan Ndunguru. The ruling by three-judge bench came after days. Prosecutors presented evidence and 17 witnesses testifying against Lissu. Cameroon President Biya home after 73-day absence amid health speculation. Cameroon President Paul Biya has returned in the country after spending 73 days abroad, ending an unusual long absence that has intensified speculation around the 93-year-old's health and raised questions over Cameroon's political future. Biya, the world's oldest serving head of state, landed in Cameroon capital Yaoundé on Thursday after traveling from Geneva, where he had been staying since June on what the presidency described as a short private stay. Cameroon media reported that the president, who has led the Central African country since 1982, has been accompanied in Switzerland by family members and close aides. Cameroon government says Biya prolonged absence no cause for concern. God. Biya's health has long been the subject of speculation in Cameroon, thanks
in part of his frequent and sometimes lengthy stays in Geneva. On 18 June, Communication Minister René Emmanuel Sadil rejected reports that the president had been admitted to a clinic in the Swiss city. But as Beyer's absence stretched into weeks and then months, opposition figures increasingly questioned who was exercising executive authority in his absence. Liberia. Jewel Hoover Taylor spent night in hospital under police custody. Former Vice President of Liberia, Jewel Hoover Taylor, spent Thursday night at the Gomez Institute of Medical Science. Taylor was transferred to the hospital under the heavy police escort after reportedly experiencing an asthmatic attack and a significant rise in blood pressure while being held at the headquarters of the Liberia National Police. Her hospitalization came as her expected appearance before the Moravian City Court was postponed, adding another development to a case that has attracted intensified and international attention following her arrest in connection with Liberia's ongoing investigation into alleged transnational drug trafficking. The government has formally charged Taylor with drug trafficking, money laundering, and other offenses linked to the investigation into a major cocaine seizure. Justice Minister and Attorney General Zia Osfat has emphasized that the charges remain allegations and that Taylor's presumed innocent until proven guilty. In another relation, Liberia to take up 1,200 U.S. deportees within a year. Liberia has announced it will receive up to 1,200 foreign nationals deported from the United States, one of the largest known deals struck with African countries, as President Trump's unprecedented bid to drive undocumented migrants. Liberia intends to accept 1,200 persons to be transferred from the United States of America within a year, the West African country's government said in a statement. A first group of 20 deportees are due to arrive on Thursday, that was yesterday, 2 days ago. It said, adding that they were free to depart to the country when they so desire or apply for asylum. The Trump administration has said it wants to send the Liberia, the Salvadoran migrant Kilman Abrego Garcia, who became a symbol of mass deportations after the wrongful expel to El Salvador last year. Married to an American girl, she has since returned to the United States and has taken legal action to be able to remain. As well in the African continent, Ghana and Equatorial Guinea have become key transit points in the U.S. immigration crackdown, despite the fact authorities there quickly sent people onwards to their home countries. Zambia. From another, this one is from another information. German will say query source. That's the modern Ghana. Zambia police summon opposition leader after disputed vote. Zambia police summon opposition leader Brian Mundubele late Thursday for questioning over an alleged national security threat. Days after an election marked by a crackdown on dissent. Mundubili finished second in the August 13 vote that handed President Hakainde Hichilema a second term that has vowed to challenge the results in court. A joint team has been carrying out investigation for the past few years relating to a serious national security threat and wanted to question Mundubili and his running mate, Makibu Zulu, a police statement said. It did not specify the nature of the threats, but said alarming activities that had the potential to undermine national security that had occurred at premises linked to the pair. Mundubili and Zulu
had rejected police suggestion that the alliance was involved in an insurgence or militia activity. Amnesty calls for probe into fatal shooting Zambia opposition member. This is also from the allafrica.com. Amnesty International has called for an independent investigation into the reported fatal shooting of opposition member, a former cabinet minister, Mutukwe Kafawa, during a security operation in Kambulunga, Lusaka. The rights group also raised concern over the arrest of at least three other opposition members. This comes amid reports of wider crackdown on opposition politicians, campaign officials, artists and supporters. Amnesty said authorities must ensure that detainees have access to lawyers, families and medical care and are promptly brought before independent court and are released if there is insufficient evidence of a recognizable criminal offense. It also urged the government to arbitrary arrest and detentions and provide Kafawa's family with full information about the circumstances of his death. Still from the allafrican.com, Congo received 7,000 Ebola vaccine doses amid deadliest outbreak. The Democratic Republic of Congo is said to receive 70,000 doses of the Ebola vaccine from the United Nations-backed International Coordinating Group. That is the ICG. 20,000 doses are reserved for clinical trial and 50,000 for frontline health workers. 47 dead after boat capsized in Nigeria's Sokoto state. At least 47 people have died after a boat capsized in a river in Sokoto state, northwestern part of Nigeria. The boat was carrying people traveling to farms in Gurau town, Goronjo local government area. Residents said most of the victims were women and children. A resident said he was carrying people traveling from farms in Gurau town, Goronjo local government area. Residents have also confirmed that they have counted at least 42 bodies, including that of 13-year-old granddaughter. Boat accidents are common in Nigeria, with overcrowding, poorly maintained boats, and weak enforcement of civil rules, often blamed for deaths. At least five people drowned when a boat overturned in Jigwa State last month. In general, at least 27 people drowned when boat carrying farmers and fishermen from Jigwa and to Yoruba State also collapsed. Tanzania, Uganda, to seal deal to develop Tanga into regional energy hub. Dar es Salaam, President Yoweri Museveni of Uganda and Samia Suluhu Hassan of Tanzania have endorsed a landmark Memorandum of Understanding, that's the MOU, aimed at reshaping East Africa's energy economy by shifting the region's focus from outside oil exports to building an integrated regional energy and industrial hub. The agreement signed on Thursday by the Uganda National Oil Company, that's UNOC, the Tanzanian Petroleum Development Corporation, TPDC, and Vitol Bahrain, EC, provides energy infrastructure along Tanzania's Indian Ocean coast. Building on the East African crude oil pipeline, government officials estimate the initiative could attract investment exceeding $20 billion, making it one of the sub-African great largest integrated energy development
if fully implemented, the project marks a strategic evolution of East Africa's petroleum sector, shifting beyond crude oil transportation towards regional industrial value chains capable of creating skilled jobs, strengthening energy security, and increasing domestic value addition. And I think it is, time due. Anyway, that is all that I have for you today, my dear listeners. I've been your moderator, David Edubain, who presented you this news from the continent Africa. Well, now we are going to change our tongue to the vernacular language, whereby we are going to embrace the African, the Ghanaian journalist at one of our sister stations, the Inshra FM. And Oyudwa is his nickname. His real name is Paul Kwame Ntiamwa. He is going to present to us the news from Ghana, specifically what had happened, you know, the trend or the highlight news. You can say those of the top news that had hit the country Ghana. He take his time, at least 15 minutes he's going to give us this information. So I will embrace him exactly at 2:30. Thank you, my dear listeners.

Yo, Nyanmoa, Motimo Fidia, two radio African Samurai, Mimin Dari, Idea, Mosum for Dubai, and I'm watching in Kano, and I'm watching you see a track with the Yankro, Yubia, Yenia Yankro for Union or Mongalata for Yoruba for, and I'm watching Woman Kano. Ni Dimpa, the two.

0: said, can I so? If you now to a Omoko Astra, now, touch your aunt, mamma, and mamma. Oh, if I buy any friend, ever somewhere or say, any busy ever touch your aunt. Now, I took just say, you are touching to mamma, and so court, you know, Obinia court, where are damning at the court. Supreme Court said, into us, I mentioned that Nancy, the Piano Tibia Maria Society, or Bessia or Trinchia Suna Ocean, they say, I said to us, I'm up on 26th of this month, August 26th. And he, and before Krishna, or better, why he never have Krishna, quarter has a man formula for a man, 26th, he began to say, and we are about to have an outback with a car on set. After MPP for regional election, they are better here yet. As I said, the MPP for national election or national executive election, chairmanship, and as I say, the perspective of the other to know. Now, they say, oh, my Jamu, every any era, John Wardu, or preacher money, the era, John, preacher money, Paul Foco, and so preacher money. And now, I want some of them say, Chama would to me on the fiance and so for a man in Papa, I complete form to be seen from my entry as India, and for every hawk as some way. Assemble, of course, I've also now two way, and finally said, Abana, she said, can it came, go, and it never be great to Ghana Hall. After the year, you bet, you know, who could know what's here, or Abana Betobi. Now I sacred, send a bear, a babua, my man, Edma Baha, Nan Fling, I am called Mane Egasu, and my banner betrothed my dad and in a chime abua. Now to a buying bill, my kumakun, my parliament here, and my son, my penia, Sasha Nabembra, and it's now to a bill in a dozen, the moon, dear, my penia jatum, and embra. Bakubio and Swa, and also a cosso, I have a secretary and say. Now, two ya na era, Cabra Cassi, and also Yan Bedico, I owe some Cassi, era Cabra Cassi, or Obia, or Obama de or Mamma Yepa, Marchi Credit, and Maconidia, Casmin Media, and India, and you may could be brave, era Cabra Cassi, or be a boot, and our two way, Nancy, I saw Cochin and era, and our two way, why ain't I be the Iro Sam Cassi, Pam, there was some Esimo. Now, two ways, so we had a nation about my year. I'm a gunner for Mamma Bussy. I never had a nation about me, sir. Or say, so okay, you are seeing Emma, and we are in Nipo, we are seeing 7.8 billion. Emma, 5.6 billion. Mamma, 2.2 billion. I just say, Mamma, you are short of men, and another nation. And she said, the gunner for Mamma, no, Bussy, say, are there. He said, Mano, so you are bad, that's why I'm saying now, Krujawa, a bad thing, as we've been our day. Or said, my man, a mobile 300 million with a fiasse, a more 1 billion, 1 billion, so I worry. Now, a more council, a beer software, I'll be bringing so in here, my bins was 65 years, almost 20 men, I want them why I do. And yes, a man, I want a man, a poor man, sorry, another nation, and the ground for my man, a bush, he said, hey. Said there, we are Bama or Chasamore de and Chasamba for him. Bakubion swa, a cosso now two way, and he said, Yera Fenya Markin, any Yera, Sammy Jan Fidia, Sierra in our two way. Nasam no, as three party. The India Samuel Slipa, and he said, we pray to us, no way pray to us, any Adam, ne how I am. We pray to us, where's you in, where Naboka, where's you in Mimoka. Era Fanya Mark can say NDC Aboka FBI and I'm gold ball and so Aboka. And then I hear Sammy Jan Fisi or Mok under Moka. Bank of Ghana. Already or Moka. Bank of Ghana boom na Aboka. And he say near Tiani say Forest Bureau and no bank rate near 11 cities. And the Sammy Jan Fisi bank rate no to gold no. Now, auto gold, now you are not on your comma gold. My agent, I'm a Bank of Ghana. No, this kind of gold now, comma Bank of Ghana. Bank of Ghana, and so Everton Inter Exchange Rich. Ono so bo an so so te 11 cities no. E te so te anana anti ama search can as what anti na ma e ka abako. Anti sami jam fisi ono dia omo ka adwuma to en scared man ni na pepe no to. Then so na me say Inter Exchange Rich na Bank of Ghana e ye no nti no. Ono so oton na ono so oton below that. Anti na ama e ka ba anti afanya ma ken say Sami jam fi akofa ka aba e ka 1.5 billion aba to o man so. Eh so sami jam fi acheche mu achese oni de anya na ma ka ba yo na mum Bank of Ghana na oto ono agent oto ma Bank of Ghana no. Oto ma Bank of Ghana no ono so ekoton ye no ono ti bon so se ne be ya e betimi otimato. Ne di oti bon ni se Bank of Ghana no Oniska or the Togo, you know, ain't you? Almost on the South and a bell, but this was a bit of a boy. So I sent back for our own. It didn't have to be done off why you are away kind, dear, away kind, dear. And I saw a class and back one, gun off for a car once and back. But I could be also a cost of David, who chairman?
1: But Mitchum, Pajumitio, pa.
0: But I could be also a cost on our two way and say. So see I make a say a 24 organic and all my talk was about the almost stress. I better just say Omanyama and to add there and go for the new and a chess animal. And the all my talk was doing baby and go for the new or talk of the bruna no the dress or shans is here and abre and the man I'm saying poisons. I'm not calling the body and the new baby and toss animal that the four gun baby soon. So they need the poison, and so I quite some back. What you said, Jadivano, I say, Abano, Enya, Enra, or Crabba, my Eshes and your man. Now, Uncle Far, or Windy, Ekasia, and so I quite some back. Oh, Bakubio, and so I know so I did, and Trahani say, O Mano, any abri ye, until my any abri, sir. And Chebia MPP for ever to about national chairmanship about two. And then, say, see, I make a side here. John Boyd, you're ready, kind. Ewa, any more ye. And I'm going to push, I said, John Boyd, you're ready, kind. The chine, a jacon, and a poor folk will do. And then, so I'll press him back on. The Akaho cry, Medivia. Minister of Interior, I should say, and Chebia Oben Sakra Kessia, and Wagana Quansu, Sinabaya, Doma for Quan of Drago Faso, Edica, Dia, Acombedi Kunku Nipino, and also a so Rebrassi. The crack. A fenyo case no one semi as India as you say dear Abedin Trahay. Now Randy Abbey, our cocoa swan. See your cocoa board no or say Ghana Quenibia a few way I Ramuno. A purchasing clerk, but all cocoa one chaka abanodi or Makra for purchasing clerks, agent for in Eska. And to Granny be able to talk, Nanadia, because I was trying to come up by this kind of a buy a show. When is it to try the mound out with
1: you, Minia, with the Miss Medavasi, and you, Massa Pass, and Rebia, which me at the SU now, killing in Arno, which me born a fessor, Tofua, now the Maya. Now, baby, if it's a case with my follower, Chipa, sir, conflict, I bet to her effa opposition for no minority leader. No one could in car criticizing my young formation or every a verse details in ABF free offense upon Krumaho and our mammy back was almost a brown leader or a fence public accounts affair. No, but now also you or baby or bunny bees my refinity. I say, okay, no more din card side now, but I mean, if you say a hurrah brother. The chain of details in the buyer, I mean, yada, James, Master D. Who's oh, sir, umpire, you know, I am a phone at the Abbot or sir, a casino, a friend say, Bank of Ghana, Abo, a BOG. name of one code details, no details in nature, say a canon free bank of Ghana for no home in particular. The only this can require, you know, and a decanaba, and then a codi, a co to a comma, a fence, can gold board for. I mean, the main tears here and say, and it was our bar, of course, said Mimi the Mimi some formation about a honey day, we can you think your Trinity team be a Sikani, what the amount of sefer quayer juma. And this is Bibia or her, we cran and Nikola Seki, the coffer for Sammy Jam Fisi Sikra. As a bank of Ghana for only a money bank catcher said, I am a 40 avenue. Yes, it's 1.7 billion. And I hear our system. And the next one, we have an account. So, Fred, because it's a big and Vienna, and so about the Canambia. I said the MPP for no minority in the public fire on the Ukrainian. I mean, me, Jenna, baby, say, the why some call attack a fence, Sammy Jemfi. So, on the idea, what a human right is a mutu friend, no, any good bank of Ghana for Ban and Kobe and Shimua. And can't you say, you know, but this is a copper confusion, maybe in a way, you and quite a nation development. Maybe one is a yeah, I assemble your so assembly and answer if you need to me about an answer. Sammy Jem Fias on the handle, and you say, and Yanni can made me no. Name, I don't know, dear more Ghana journalists for me who said the Musi handles such issues, you know. Ufimwa asemu nukure wo mu pane sei wo adwene mu no as a journalist no
0: David gogo ya asemu da vida no we agent we me agent o to talk gold drama Bank of Ghana BOG sana ano ama agent miska so so gold drama asemu no mu ana me kanu ano ama bank e gold ballist asemu da vida si o nse on to gold no famra. Now, Sammy Jemfi at the top in the comma Bank of Ghana. Ah, Bank of Ghana end up for profit 15 billion. And a Bank of Ghana, so Maniska, 1.5 as a man. Now, Nature say Bank of Ghana, and so a ton, a gold, no, also a ton of foreign below rich, that means 13 cities. And also a ton below 11 cities. So, on say, on ultimate Bank of Ghana ultimate ton sanity or ton below. And below in our credit side difference. Now for your market canoe. And in a Sammy Jemfi canoe. Difference of money said Bank of Ghana and after gold enough Sammy Jemfi ban or ton below rich. Just say, yeah, some while Nabusia ma Sammy Jemfi uncle to gold, you know. Oh. And what the first below is kind of a toy. And also the bank so on so button below. I just said, I got a year free by the time will be on what is on what. And the one I got for Kakasia no Abba. And yes, if you want to say, I find a marking a call. Some of them was in common is going to be not by Uncle Bukula Samana. I don't know, some of them fee and for his canal 10 million Ghana cities. I'm
1: from Anna, and I'll go for Winnie Cassia Abba. And then I shall go for how Cassia. Ne ne ne ne ne ne ne ne ne ne ne ne ne ne ne ne ne ne ne ne ne ne ne ne ne ne ne ne ne ne ne ne ne ne ne ne ne ne ne ne ne ne ne ne ne ne ne ne ne ne ne ne ne ne ne ne ne ne ne ne ne ne ne ne ne ne ne 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ne ne ne ne ne ne ne ne ne ne ne ne ne ne ne ne ne ne ne ne ne ne ne ne ne ne ne ne ne ne ne ne ne ne ne ne ne ne ne ne ne see a dorsal, a dorsal. And to would dear, Majinis and the crew woman in Anne say, Sikana de Canada Yabo, and to Minos,
0: and to a Bank of Ghana Boka.
1: Very good. And to answer a parliament, no, see, and MPP for minority, no. So more passing be a Kamuni, Sammy Jam, and from Kramunti, she, or Mon Friends Bank of Ghana, Manemra Bank, Emra, the parliament. No, me change the moon at you, Umbiana. A buy very good. 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I mean, I'm sorry, I can say we'll be out of prison, you know. Yeah, you're not to prison. Or so, or no, see, I know a couple of people are feeling say, or the national chairman of the National Patriotic Party, you know. I had a Abedi. I wouldn't to me ask him, Namika. Now, I said, we did meet a grandma, and we meet him as an idea in the paper, honey. I didn't know what you know. What didn't know if he said, Sadi with me, but I did cry Ghana Constitution, you know. 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
0: ade bi se bia Ghana ama men kan sho e we come come Doctor, now the prison and the 12 amount. And to me was high evidence. No? I said, yes, if you went to me if you prison or my or to marry. And to me, then there, want to me about me a darling boy. Ah, they be down in a corner, Canada. And to one day, you said, can I delegate number 12 amount or not very chairman?
1: And I'm just saying, no, your two man no be chairman. Obedia kwenye nwo prison wana. I don't know me busa wano.
0: Obedia mwa kwa prison. About 2028.
1: Yo.
0: Because we need MPP, we need NNA. About.
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1: 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You two will find Chamber with me and my uncle.
0: I mean, Chamber, you know, Germany, I say, Mr.
1: Why? Yo. Anu anu anu anu anu anu anu anu anu anu anu anu anu anu anu anu anu anu anu anu anu anu anu anu anu anu anu anu anu anu anu anu anu anu anu anu anu anu anu anu anu anu anu anu anu anu anu anu anu anu anu anu anu anu anu anu anu anu anu anu anu anu anu anu anu In 1970, no, I copy him 78. One, I me follow an article for Spectator, Bafo Beeps, and Bam Meromo, or San Yuma Crow, FNC, Pioneer Ukumasi, and T. Ninia Bakrao has one in a year, you man, and Commodidium, and Betuman, Yenia Nia Sankofa, also Ukuta Sankofa, red television here, media, social media will be any send ni click pa one in a year juma our pioneer and ti many age say and a bishia in ever hand to be a man of fidian and higher bonomian sa yadin in becasa. 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

0: Yeah, my dear listeners, it's exactly 15 hours, which is 3 o'clock that we can say that 3 p.m. in Zimbabwe, and it's 3 p.m. here in Germany, and it is now 1 o'clock in Ghana. And my listeners, as I promised you, I'm very, very, very glad to welcome our senior brother, Pan-African guru. He's called Dr. Bafo Ankuma. My brother called me that, "Hey, David, since when you tried to call my brother a doctor, he's a down-to-earth person. He doesn't want any." Then I said, "Okay, good, but we have to respect that, you know." We have to respect that. I know that you are a down-to-earth person, and I'm very glad. My dear brother, Bafo Ankuma, you are welcome to Radio Africa this very afternoon in Stuttgart, Germany here.
1: Thank you for inviting me, David.
0: Oh, that is,
1: Thank you.
0: you're welcome, sir. You're welcome. People doesn't know much about you, but I quite remember, when I was a student, that was in the mid-70s, I used to follow your articles. You have some periodicals. I think the title was Bafo's Beef. You inspired me a lot. I used to follow it. Tell us something about your, journalistic background, please.
1: Yeah. David, you make me too old.
0: Yes, of course. We are in the same age. I'm 67 now, but I've learned that you are 69. But that means you were more equipped at that time than us, But that means that's why I'm saying that you inspired me a lot. I followed much. Oh yes. So just the ball is on your court. Let us know who we are talking to this very afternoon, sir.
1: Yeah, it's not only you who say I followed you. I meet some people in Zimbabwe and across Africa. I look at them tall as Goliath, and they will say, when we were in secondary school, we were following you. This is cool.
0: Yes.
1: Am I that old? I'm not
0: just 17. I'm 79. It's a compliment.
1: But anyway, if I should tell you, if I should tell you how I came to journalism.
0: Yeah.
1: Totally poles apart. When I was a boy at primary and middle schools, I was such a good footballer, very good footballer, that one day our headmaster, who was Nigerian, and our coach, after football training, he held my hand and walked me to my father. This should be about 68, 69, yeah?
0: Mm-hmm.
1: And I think I was 11 or 12. And he told my father that, "Papa, if you allow this, your son, to continue playing his football, one day he will go abroad and bring you a lot of money." You remember 1968? Ghanaian footballers did not go abroad, or let's say African footballers did not go abroad like today.
0: Mm-hmm.
1: Today they go abroad and they come back with a lot of money.
0: Yes.
1: And that was the prophecy our Nigerian headmaster was making for me in front of my father. I was such a good footballer in those days. I remember we went and played the inter-schools. We played and we beat our opponents, the next village, 9-0.
0: Hey.
1: And that day I scored four of the 9 goals.
0: Oh, really?
1: And my uncle's wife, who had happened to be in the village, came to see the game, went back home and told my uncle, "I didn't know Kwame knows how to play football like this. My native Ghanaian name is Kwame. Knows how to play football like this. I'm going to give him my daughter," mention the name of the daughter, "in marriage." I was then about 11, but my uncle's wife was already going to give me a wife because of my football abilities. But unfortunately for me, in the course of formal education, I suddenly developed, and I still have them here under my foot. I think there were two on the left foot and one on the right. I don't know, in Akan, they call it, is it a dre or something? In English, I'm trying to find the English.
0: You say in Akan they call it what? In Akan they call it what?
1: Dwe or something.
0: Oh, I really? I haven't heard it that.
1: it's a sore spot that it makes it impossible for you to walk.
0: Oh really?
1: Very sore. So.
0: Enjoa. We that can we call it enjoa. Yeah, it is enjoa. That is how we call it. Enjoa.
1: Thank you very much.
0: Enjoa is single and enjoa is plural. So it's called enjoa.
1: Enjoa is plural.
0: Yeah.
1: Okay. So all of a sudden, my football career had to end because in those days we were praying barefoot, no boots. So my football career could not go forward. So I then told myself, if I can, I love football so much. I said, if I can't play football, maybe I can commentate. I can become a football commentator.
0: Uh-huh.
1: And then I found that I had a slight stammer. When I get excited, I tend to stammer. So I said, have you ever seen a commentator who stammers?
0: Like David. I am a stammerer too.
1: You can do the same, yeah?
0: I do, but I've tried to improve it. 25 years on console, I was able to control it. You know, it's okay.
1: Good. So I told myself, if I can't play, I can't commentate, I can write about football. So the love of football took me into journalism.
0: Oh.
1: If you want to know how I came into journalism.
0: How it began. Oh,
1: yes.
0: Okay.
1: This is how it began. That I will become a sports writer, a football writer. And I then went into the Institute of Journalism in Accra,
0: mm-hmm.
1: came out, became, went to study in France.
0: Oh.
1: And I was still reporting about football. I remember in 1986, as World Cup, I came over to Germany to interview
0: Udo Lattek,
1: who used to be the German national coach.
0: Yeah.
1: So I was traveling our school magazine. Every month you go outside Europe and you go and do stories. So I did football. When I then finished my formal training, I then went into political reporting and all these or that ones. And today, the rest is history. So that is my history of how I came into journalism.
0: Yes, before you proceed, let you know that you have a colleague here. Yesterday he called me. They said, "Hey, David, Bafo is my working mate. He's my colleague." I said, "What?" I said, "Yes. He's also he's also still pending in the journalistic work, and he has a media here. His name is Akwesi Owusu. Do you know him?"
1: "Yes, Akwesi. We worked together at the Pioneer. When I was the editor of the Pioneer in Kumasi, Akwesi was one of our staff."
0: Oh.
1: "And yes."
0: Ah.
1: And when I fell into trouble with the Rawlings
0: term
1: government,
0: yeah, that
1: 1986, Akwesi was the one who helped me to flee Ghana. He was the one. Yes,
0: really.
1: He was the one. He was the one sat in the same car with me, in the same bus with me, helped me to cross the border, and he took me to his father's house in Abidjan.
0: Oh, really?
1: Yeah, so I'm that close with Akwesi. For the past 30 or so years,
0: we've
1: lost contact.
0: I never knew.
1: He called me yesterday when you gave me his number. I called him, and then he called me back, and we talked for about 40 minutes.
0: Nice. He's listening to you right now. He's listening to you right now. Then I think it's an opportunity also to give him the credit right now. Just do that, please.
1: Yes. I haven't seen you for a long, long time. I think when I was in London, he passed by one day. We went home. It's a long time ago. But Akwesi is a very special person to me. But for him, I would have been arrested by Kujichi Keita and these guys.
0: Oh.
1: And today, my bones will be rotting.
0: Oh, yes, it is really true.
1: Akwesi took Akwasi took the risk.
0: Yeah.
1: Took the risk and said, I'm going to help this man
0: leave
1: the country.
0: He saved you. Oh, yes. That is Akwasi.
1: He saved my life.
0: I will go to Akwasi. I will go and pay him a visit, and I will send him some special gifts because of what you have done. You are a special person for we Africans, and especially when in terms of the media, which is the estate of our democratic dispensation. I am very glad also to get in touch with you through Kofi Nkrumah. You know, I am very, very glad because you are still my mentor. I learned a lot from you, and I admire your writings at that time. I think it was Spectator or The Mirror, periodicals, about Balfour's beef or something like that. Can you also tell us some the inspiration behind?
1: Balfour's beef was a New African.
0: Yeah.
1: Akwasi helped me. Akwasi, let me thank you openly for everybody here. The humanity that you showed to me when I was in need. Most people would not touch a person who is being chased by the government here. But Akwasi did not think about that risk at all. He offered me his whole body. Before we left Kumasi, Akwasi kept me in his house for about a week or so, because I was running away from the police and these security guys. But Akwasi took on the risk. He kept me. We drove from Kumasi. We went through Sunyani, there, through the border, and to his father's house in Abidjan. Thank you, Akwasi, very much. From Akwasi's father's house, I then tried to come over to Germany. You can't believe it. My arrest was being pushed by East Germany here, because I had written an article in 1985. I told you I also went to study in France. So my first trip out of France, I came to Berlin, and then my host took me across to East Berlin, and what I saw there, I put it in writing. I was on the train from Berlin to Paris. I wrote the article. It was quite emotionally charged, and these days, with a bit of age, I look on that article and say, this came out purely from youthful exuberance. Yeah. I remember there was a line I wrote, and this article I wrote for The Pioneer. The Pioneer ran it in three installments. And I said that what I saw in East Berlin is what they want to implement in Ghana. You remember, I don't know, David, whether you were there, when the PNDC changed into... No, it was the PNDC, isn't it?
0: Yeah, the PNDC, changed to NDC. That was
1: After the coup, before Derek became
0: it was called the African Revolution Council, AFRC.
1: AFRC?
0: Yes.
1: No, AFRC was 1979.
0: 79.
1: I'm talking about after the 81 coup that overthrew
0: The AFRC took over from the military rule at that time, Akufo. And then... Then this man, there was a. I remember, I followed it also at that time. There was a Northerner who was in control, Liman, Dr. Liman.
1: Dr. Liman was overthrown by
0: Jerry. That was 81, you are right.
1: The PNDC. Yes. The PNDC came into power until 1992,
0: Yes, it's
1: so
0: true.
1: The 10 years where we lived under tyranny,
0: Yeah.
1: If you remember, Jerry was imitating a lot East Germany.
0: Yes.
1: East Germany was very, very influential in Accra.
0: Yeah.
1: They were taking all their inspiration from East Germany.
0: Oh.
1: So when I happened to be in East Berlin, this was in December 1985, and I came out and wrote this article. And I remember there's one line, very cardinal, where I said, if what I saw in East Berlin is what they want to implement in Ghana, they will have to cut the heads of some of us to be able to do that.
0: Mm-hmm.
1: David, if a young man is there in the government like that, I think it today I wouldn't have written that line.
0: Oh, no.
1: In certain words, yes.
0: Yeah.
1: The East Germans were angry with my story. which was run by also Cabral's Free Press in Accra. The Pioneer was the first to run it, and the Free Press ran it. And the East Germans were angry. Mm-hmm. So they lynched on Chikata and company to arrest me. At the time, I was in Paris. So they said when I come back, they were going to arrest me. Oh, I didn't know.
0: Oh, really?
1: So, yes. So when I came back, there was an arrest warrant hanging on my head. I had to be in Kumasi. I was hiding here, hiding there. That's how come Akwesi took me into his house. Before I ran away. Unfortunately for me, maybe, I don't know whether it's unfortunately, I had some good friends at Amnesty International in Berlin.
0: Mm-hmm.
1: In West Berlin,
0: yeah.
1: In West Berlin,
0: mm-hmm.
1: Who were helping me. They bought a ticket, and they said they were trying to get a visa for me to come straight to Berlin.
0: But it couldn't work.
1: It didn't work.
0: Yeah.
1: The then Interior Minister would not. So they then advised me to fly with the East German airline.
0: Yeah.
1: Do you remember the name?
0: No, I can't remember now.
1: Was it something float, which used to come to
0: Germany? Aerofloat.
1: Aerofloat is Russian.
0: Yeah, but that one, the East German one, I can't remember. I was also I've been here since 85, so I'm supposed to know, but I've forgotten it, really. Mm.
1: Yes.
0: Mm.
1: So they told me to now come through East Berlin here. The same place that was behind my.
0: I think I remember berry fruit. It's Berlin fruit.
1: Berry fruit, yeah.
0: Yeah, yeah. Okay, I remember now. Yeah, okay. Yeah.
1: So they asked me to fly through East Berlin,
0: mm-hmm.
1: come down the train, so that they would meet me at the entrance in West Berlin. But in the end, it didn't work. Oh. It didn't work, so I ended up in Britain, where, but I think I have left something out. From Abidjan, I flew to Lagos, where I was going to catch the East Berlin flight.
0: Mm-hmm.
1: But in Lagos, they delayed me at the airport. They wanted some money from me. I know. At immigration here, they delayed my passport. By the time I got my passport back, the East Berlin flight had left Lagos.
0: Oh, I know. So I've experienced that also in Nigeria. You know, that is their delaying tactics. But anyway, let's put it in such a way that now you've landed. You know, you were able to come to London or Britain. And there you pursue your journalistic career, or what did you do over there? That's where let's put it that way.
1: I went to Lagos to explain to you. Mm. So in Lagos, I got to know about New African. I didn't know about it before. I got to know about New African, and I started writing for them from New African. So it was New African who helped me to come over to London.
0: Okay.
1: And while in Lagos, I was writing a personal column. It wasn't called Bafo B. New African editor then, Alan Rick, decided that I was complaining too much, so my column should be called Bafo's Beefs.
0: Oh,
1: that is how it started.
0: Oh, I see.
1: You were talking, you were asking me about
0: Bafo's Beefs. Yes. Okay.
1: And I took no prisoners in Bafo's Beefs. I said it as it is.
0: Yeah,
1: yes.
0: I remember.
1: So that is how Bafo's Beefs came into existence.
0: Thank you very much, my dear brother. Now the point. Now we've got historical background. One can say that biography, but that this one is just a short notice about your how you began. And I am the one who has been advocating about Pan-Africanism ever since here, and I know how the situation is, and you have been doing that ever since, writing articles, supporting with facts and figures, you know, and now we are talking about the African media. That is the topic, the role of the African media in general, the role of the African, and I want you to educate us, give us some lessons about the pre-colonial historical background and the retrospective ones, you know, after the colonial term, and now I use the term, you know, the modern one. You know, I don't want to go back again with those scientific words, you know, and then the way forward, the perception. Now, give us a lecture of your own experience. My question,
1: yes.
0: Last month, I was invited by the Kenyan media, and the team. That's why I want you to you have the experience. We talk about the African media, which is the fourth estate of our democratic dispensation. And this is how I tried to do the introduction. I said that the African media in general has brought a tremendous change on the continent in terms of disseminating of information and its operandus. And it has become significant. We have a significant impact specifically on education, health, sports, social interventional programs, culture, and politics. It has grew tremendously in the millennium, especially the social media. However, the negative influence of fake news and widespread of misinformation has quite unfortunately caused a great harm to the continent, leading to series of wars, crimes, and different level of human atrocities. I don't want to go further what I wrote. I just want to give that was the introduction. And on your perspective, you know, or on your opinion, when one talk about the African media in general, how do you see it, please? How do you see it?
1: Yeah. This is a very long and deep topic. So maybe I will go to, we have an hour, so.
0: Yes.
1: If we are not able to finish, we can continue next week.
0: Yes.
1: Because it's a long and deep subject that needs time for us to move slowly through it. Yeah, I will agree with you to some extent about the African media, the role they have played so far in what you described.
0: Yeah.
1: But there is a cardinal principle in journalism that the African media hasn't touched, because it's not taught in our journalism schools. What I'm going to tell you that is, we were not taught in Accra when we went to journalism school.
0: Yeah.
1: We weren't taught. I picked them up when I came to live in the UK, because I was in UK for almost 30 years, and I worked as a journalist for all those 30 years. So I studied the UK media, I studied the American media, broadly the Western media, and I found that there are certain dynamics that drive them. But that is not taught in Africa. So the African media does not know it. And as we are speaking, we haven't actually put our hands on it. In Africa, we operate on a very fanciful theory that the best journalist or the best newspaper or radio station or TV station is the one that fights against the government the most. You are a good journalist if you fight against your government, try to bring your government down. That is the idea. But when I came to live in the UK, through 30 years of study, reading the papers, and I was doing press cuttings all the time, I found that there's something called textbook journalism, which we African journalists tend to practice. And there is another one called practical journalism,
0: mm-hmm.
1: which the Western media, they practice it. And because we are only taught about textbook journalism in Africa, we happen not to know, or we choose not to see how the Western media practice their practical journalism. How do I define the two? Textbook journalism, in January 2023, I wrote a 75-page article, which I'm going to turn into a book
0: on
1: media freedom, what every African journalist government must know. That was my title. Media freedom, what every African journalist and government must know. My second line was, there is textbook journalism and there is practical journalism. Choose practical journalism. It is the journalism of the real world. So what is textbook journalism? Textbook journalism is what we are taught in academia. And broadly, it will have four basic points. You have to be fair. You have to be objective. You have to be, let me see, you have to be balanced, and you have to be accurate.
0: Mm-hmm.
1: Typical textbook, you must be fair, you must be objective, you must be balanced, you must be accurate.
0: Yeah.
1: Before I go into practical journalism, you've been in Germany for, I don't know, 35?
0: Yes. Are you also 35? It's 42 now.
1: 42 now?
0: Yes.
1: If you look at the German media mm-hmm. and their reporting, are they always fair, objective, balanced, and accurate?
0: It is very difficult because journalism, one of the key points is legwork, you know, but I don't know how the journalist got his work. These are some of the points that I think we are going to educate ourselves.
1: Yes. Hmm. But I'm telling you that the journalism they practice in Germany, in England, in those countries, in America, I call it practical journalism because when it is, we have a

0: Russia war.
1: Yeah, that is
0: Tell me
1: different,
0: if
1: different
0: this
1: altogether. They have their interests, that's
0: exactly.
1: all. Yeah, that's it.
0: Exactly, but that is where the African journalist has lost out. We like to say anything about our country, anything about our country, whether it affects national interests or not,
1: yeah,
0: we don't mind.
1: That is very bad.
0: Yeah.
1: That is very bad.
0: Yeah, so that is why I'm saying the African, the role of the African media.
1: Then my dear brother, then be bold and let our listeners know that, you know, we have to be cautious about that. Because I've been following what is going on in West Africa in general, and they try to bring security matters, you know, in public. Then I said, how come that?
0: Exactly.
1: You can't
0: exactly.
1: get it. Yeah, you can't get it here. You can't get it here. You know, so it should be a caution. It should be a caution to them, actually. Anyway, thank you. It's a point noted, please.
0: Yeah, so the point I'm making is that in Africa, because we don't, I maybe let me jump and tell you that what I found, the dynamics driving the Western media, and then I can throw back.
1: Yeah.
0: My study found that national interest is number one, very cardinal, determines how the story is put on the front page, the slant they put on it, and all that national interest. If national interest is at stake, they do away with fairness, objectivity, balance, and accuracy. They do. Then there's something called government lead or follow the flag. Most often, the governments will come first and say, we don't like Putin. And everybody, all the media, they will come out attacking Putin. Like in this country, when Mugabe started redistributing the land and the British government didn't like it, they brought all the Western media against it. And then Mugabe became a tyrant, a Hitler. And you find that all the Western reporting will say the same thing. Mugabe's government will be reduced to a regime. I don't know whether you have noticed, David, the Western media, when their government does not like, say, the Ghana government, they reduce it into a regime. They will not say Mama's government. They will say Mama's regime. So regime has become an insult against governments they don't want. I don't know whether you have noticed it, David.
1: I've got you, sir. I've got you. You are building a strong point.
0: Yes. So every government the West doesn't like, you call it regime. Like, they say the Iranian regime. They will not say Iranian government. They will call it Iranian regime. So the government will come out with an elite like that. We say, Mugabe is a tyrant. His government is the regime. And you find all the roadways, BBC, CNN, all of them will call it a regime. So that is what I call the government lead or follow the flag. The government will come out with the flag and all the media will follow. In Africa, we don't know that. To the African journalists, so long as we say it's the truth, whether that truth will kill national interest or not, we'll run it. Like, one day I went to Ghana and could see Prata had some long list of, army pitches, how many guns they have bought, this one, that. And he's showing it on TV. And I'm saying, how? Have you ever seen...
1: It is very bad.
0: American media, NBC or CNN or...
1: No, they won't do that. You know, they won't do that.
0: Why... Why are we doing it in Africa? Because we are not taught. So the government will come with the flag, the national flag, and they report like that. Then there is something called, I found, ideological leaning. Over there in Europe, we have right-wing newspapers, Spiegel and this way. We have left-wing newspapers. We have newspapers who are supposed to be moderate in the middle. And their reporting is conditioned by their ideological leaning. In Africa, there's nothing like that. We don't have a newspaper which says I'm right-wing, so my reporting will be conditioned by my ideological leaning. In Europe or in the West, as generally, there is ideological leaning. If you come

0: where I said, the Guardian is a left-wing leaning newspaper. So their reporting and their view of things is framed by their left-wing views. You have the Times and the Daily Telegraph, and this one, these are right-wing newspapers. Mm-hmm. They are leaning, so the way they report this, their stories. So if a Tory government is in power, the Daily Telegraph and this one will look kindly to the Conservative government. If the Labour government is in power, the Guardian looks kindly to that kind of government. Their reporting of them is conditioned by how they see that government. So I studied that and I found out. Then there is advertisers and readers' power. Advertisers in Europe, they carry a lot of power. If you run a story that they don't like, they will withdraw their adverts. It happened when I was the editor of New African. When the Zimbabwe land reforms started, the New African came out silently for the black people of Zimbabwe. All the advertisers, and our advertisers, the bulk of them were white companies, mm-hmm. Western companies. The first one that started to withdraw their advertising was Mercedes-Benz.
1: Oh, really?
0: And yes, they had booked 6 months back page advertising. They withdrew and said that they don't advertise in a magazine that supports violence. Supporting the black people of Zimbabwe, whose native land had been stolen by the whites, to get it back meant violence. So Mercedes-Benz withdrew their adverts. And then all the others started. DHL, at the time, I didn't even know DHL was German, yeah?
1: Yeah.
0: They also withdrew their adverts. Then the Japanese companies, Nissan, Toyota, Mazda, all of them withdrew their adverts. And all of a sudden, New African had no address at all. It came to a point where our magazine was collapsing. I remember one day my boss called me into his office and asked him, "Bafo, this Zimbabwe thing you are doing, and it was Pan-African, yeah?
1: Yes.
0: What is it? What is in it for you and for us? What?" Yeah, he started by saying, "Why do you want to kill a company, destroy a company that has taken me 40 years to build?"
1: And even the company which is also feeding you and your family.
0: Yes. Why do you want to destroy with this Zimbabwe? Don't you see that all these major advertisers have withdrawn from us? So they withdrew. And I told myself, I made a vow, which I'm still holding on to, that if I have money to buy a car, Mercedes-Benz has very good cars, but I will never, ever, ever buy a Mercedes-Benz. Ever.
1: So that was the end of your magazine, African New African, or what?
0: No, we were able to sell through.
1: Yeah.
0: We were able to
1: sell
0: through.
1: Good.
0: We continued, yeah. But I'm telling you about the power advertisers hold over the media. And some readers, yes.
1: You know, and that is my problem. Let us move on forward, because I just want to let you know, this at this point, that is now the great problem we Africans are facing. And through my research also, I got to know that this point, you know, the money lenders that we are talking about now, the African media houses are mostly sponsored by hardcore money lenders. Hence, they are not independent in their submissions. The same hardcore money lenders are controlling the political realms in general, including the legislative, executive, and the judiciary, let alone the fourth estate, which is the media. This naked truth of monetization in our day-to-day politics is one of the continent's biggest program. And the question comes now, who are the money lenders? And can you believe me, my brother, according to my own research, like we are saying, because of monetization, the system of the African development has been a strategy, one step forward, and they will draw you 2 steps backwards, and you still remain underground, you know, and it is very, very, very bad. And to me, at this point whereby you've landed, with your experience, what should be the way forward?
0: The way forward, I think, if you see, in Africa, one of the major sins that we have committed against ourselves is refusing to learn history.
1: Uh-huh.
0: Refusing to learn history. Uh-huh. If you don't know where you are, not where you are today, and you will not be able to know where you are going tomorrow. The white man who started the so-called formal education in Africa deliberately pushed our focus from studying history properly. And since then, we haven't actually come around to studying history. Yet, from my reading of the Bible, the only subject I keep saying that God Almighty wanted us to learn was history. History. If you remember, when they crossed over, the Israelites came from ancient Egypt. And maybe one day you give me another term for me to talk about.
1: No, we are going to handle this theme every month. Yes. Every month. Yes. I am very happy to get in touch with you, you know. Like my brother Kofi Owusu is also so happy to get in touch with you. We need this. You know, you have a lot and we have to tap enough from you. Trust me. We have to tap a lot from you. You've got the experience, both at home and then, you know, talking about the Lawrence regime and now your encounter with the East Blocs here in Europe and also even in the Western world where you studied much, the experience that we have even by telling them the truth, they withdraw their sponsorship, you know, to make your magazine grow up. You know, so you have the experience. You have it. You know, this is a testament. And that's what you are sharing with us. I'm very happy for you, please, that to have you right now in our midst.
0: Yeah, so I was trying to talk about history. I said, if we learn history properly, and our history, part of why we haven't, I was talking about ancient Egypt. Ancient Egypt was a black civilization, and when they lost the empire and migrated, I have studied, especially for the Akans. Our roots go straight to ancient Egypt, and the things that we are doing, I found the love of funerals by the Akans.
1: Mm-hmm.
0: Go straight to ancient Egypt, yeah. So, but I will leave that one when I have time.
1: For another term.
0: I'm saying in the Bible, even God Almighty urges people to study history. When they cross over into the desert and he gave them manna to eat, he told them to put part of the manna in this jar so that in the future, when your children ask you what happened, you tell them that this is the food God gave us. That is history. Mm-hmm. When they crossed that Jordan, he told them, go back into the river, take 12 stones and build a monument so that you will tell your future generations what happened at this crossing. Yeah, so history comes in the form of monuments, written, oral, and signals. But we don't learn history. If we learn history, our media will not be going to take money from some people.
1: Yeah, that is.
0: We say he who pays the piper calls the tune. Mm-hmm. So if I give you money to go and set up a newspaper, I'm going to be behind you to pull the strings here. But if we learn history and we learn the evolution of the media, newspapers, radio, TVs in Europe, how it developed, we will be able to see that if we take money from these guys, we are going to be in trouble. We've left history, a very important subject like that. I've been, over the past 5 years or so, I've been campaigning that Africa, look at history. Now they've come up again, the same fanciful people. We call it STEM, STEM, science, technology, engineering, mathematics, very essential to modern life here. But I'm saying, why don't we put H at the end and say STEMH? Because history is as important as engineering, important as science.
1: No.
0: Yeah, but Africa, we are not doing that. I think I will have time one day to come on your radio and talk about it.
1: Okay, good. I just want to let you know that let's put it right. We call it interlude, music interlude, and that's just 3 or 4 minutes. And I will give you time at least 30 more minutes if you have time for us. Actually, we are supposed to close at 4 o'clock, but I will give you 50 more minutes to bring things in a summary. So please let me come in with a music interlude, and then later in just 3 or 4 minutes. So remain on air, please. Remain on air and listen to us, please.

0: 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David Adubwa is right there with you with a special guest of honor, Dr. Bafo Ankuma, you know, a media guru and also a Pan-African advocate. And we are talking about the theme of the day is a Pan-African, not Pan-African, rather the African media. The retrospection, introspection, and then perspection. Talking about the past, the current, and the future. How Mr. Ankuma or Dr. Ankuma sees whether the African media is in a progressive way or it is retrogressing. That one is a special thing, but today we can't handle everything. So I will talk to him, if it is possible, in 2 weeks' time, or perhaps the first week of or second week of September, whether he, and I know we'll handle that one, so I will inform you before we leave here. So Mr. Ankuma, Dr. Ankuma, sorry, now once we are handling this, it is quite delicate, I know that. The media itself, you know, most of our journalists have been killed. Today, I mentioned about what is happening in Ethiopia. About say five journalists have been detained. And during their their lawyers tried to plead for them so that they will get their freedom. They say that unless they admit on a paper that they were trying to cause commotion or confusion in the country, and then sign it, then they will go back to the lawyer, to the judge, and then plead for their freedom. Look at how things are turning around in the our day-to-day politics. So the African journalists, we are really in danger. We are really in danger. Like you told me about the way you were even freed from Ghana to Ivory Coast. I know that and a lot of Africans, journalists are really, are being penalized of what we call it is normal freedom of speech. So in this contention, please, let's move forward and then in within this, I can say 30 or 25 minutes ahead of us, perhaps you can bring us to a special wage.
1: To be able to do justice to whether the African media is progressing or retrogressing, we needed, and maybe another time when we have time to speak, we have to look at the antecedents here. Because if you don't look at the history, mm-hmm. how do you judge whether we are progressing or not?
0: Yeah.
1: I told you that piece I wrote where I was daring the government, this PNDC government, that they will have to cut the heads or behead some of us to be able to do what they are doing. I said I did it out of youthful exuberance, because I didn't know today, after 43 years in the profession and learning on the job, I wouldn't have written the way I wrote in that time. So, like these ones you are talking about in Ethiopia, I don't know what they wrote that ended up in their arrest. But because we are not taught the fundamentals of practical journalism, and I'm telling you, David, there's a difference between practical journalism that the West reports and the textbook journalism that we do in Africa. Have you, how many British journalists or American journalists, or do you hear they have been arrested? Because they are practicing practical journalism as opposed to the textbook journalism we are practicing in Africa. You just told me you studied at the London School of Journalism here. So you must have come across this principle in British journalism that they call the Wolf's Law of Journalism, which says, please listen, you cannot hope to bribe or twist the British journalist, but seeing what the man will do unbribed, there is no occasion to. Did you come across that principle when you were studying?
0: It is true.
1: You cannot hope to bribe or trace the British journalist. You can't bribe him, you can't trace him. But seeing what the man would do unbribed, there is no occasion to bribe him. Yeah? They understand their fourth estate role. Fourth estate is part of the establishment. In Africa, we think our fourth estate role is like a watchdog role where we bark at the government all the time. We bark and bite them.
0: That is,
1: in Britain, they are fought.
0: Yeah, that is wrong.
1: In America,
0: that is wrong.
1: Yes.
0: Because we need
1: exactly.
0: We need a progressive concept. You know, and that is what, yeah, that is it, you know. Anyway, you are right.
1: That is why I'm saying we must have time to talk about the fourth estate role, to talk about all these ones, mm-hmm. before we can actually, we'll be able to pronounce that whether the African media is progressing or not.
0: Yeah, okay.
1: Because we think that in Africa there's something called adversarial relationship between the media and
0: the government.
1: The government.
0: Yeah.
1: But in Germany, do they have an adversarial?
0: No. Even that one, it will never come in publication. No. You can criticize the government, but any critic that they bring it out, it's they call it a positive criticism, whereby if the government is, I mean, misleading, he will change the course and then they move forward. You know, and that is how they call it the positive criticism. But quite unfortunately, in Africa, it's quite different. It's quite different.
1: Exactly. So, So are we progressing or retrogressing?
0: Yeah.
1: So, if we don't set the benchmark and see, this is what the CNN is doing, this is what the BBC is doing, this is what this one are doing, this is why their countries are progressing. And this is what we are doing. We think we have an adversarial relationship with our government.
0: That is very bad.
1: Are you progressing or retrogressing?
0: No. But one point I have realized is that the African nation up till now, with the exception of perhaps Rwanda, none of them had a blueprint that we, the journalists, have to say that we have a blueprint, and if the government
1: to follow,
0: yes. And if the government in power is, I mean, retarding or perhaps is not doing well, we can criticize. But quite unfortunately, we don't have that.
1: I don't have any blueprint.
0: Yeah, no, that is our. It's our problem.
1: Yeah,
0: it's a big problem.
1: Yeah, because the government themselves don't know what they are doing with the media, so there's no blueprint. But if you come to say Britain, the establishment, they have a blueprint. They have conventions.
0: That's it.
1: The media has to follow.
0: That's it.
1: So that is why this Wolf's Law of journalism is saying you don't need to bribe the British journalists, because unbribed, you will do more than what the government will ask him to do. Yeah, but our governments, there's nothing. So I have been advocating that the government should set a clear line and say, this is national interest. National interest is different from government interest. Yeah, it is in the interest of the nations in Europe to have Ukraine be part of the EU, because they will be able to station their missiles on the border with Russia there. Yeah, so you see the media, because they see that as their national interest. Nobody is criticized. Nobody is coming on TV and say, you guys, in 1962, USSR tried to station their missiles in Cuba. America was willing to go to war, to even nuclear war over that one. Why is it right for Europe today to say that we want Ukraine, we want to go and so that we can station our missiles on the border with Russia? Nobody is saying that. And all that, they're saying, Ukraine, we support you with missiles, we support you with this, we support you with that. And the media is there. Have they talked about it? Why has nobody stood up in Berlin and said, our government, you are wrong in supporting this Ukraine thing, because when it happened in Cuba, America was angry about it. Why do you think the Russians are going to allow you to come and station your missiles on the border with Ukraine? And nobody is talking about that, because it's in the national interest. Yeah. So we can't really say whether the African media is progressing. If for me, if I look it through that prism, I would say the African media is retrogressing.
0: More than retrogressing. It'd be more deeper. That's why I said, according to my research also, you know, it is like the philosophy of Benning Spear, Winston Ridney, a Jamaican musician. He said that one step forward, two steps backwards. And that is what we are, up till now, you know, we every present day, we are retrogressing. You know, because you can't handle the government in power. You can't criticize him, and if you don't take it, like I was saying, that they will put you behind bars.
1: No, you can criticize, but like you said, positive criticism. But there are some newspapers like here in Zimbabwe, when the land reform was at its highest, Western governments paid for the setting up of newspapers and the one they call independent private newspapers, who were trying to run down the government because of the land reform program. They were against it. These are Zimbabwean journalists and who were writing against the land reform here. But come today and see what land reform has done in Zimbabwe. Today, it has turned many Zimbabweans into millionaires here. The farmers in Zimbabwe, it's the opposite of what we have in Ghana. In Ghana, farmers are poor. In Zimbabwe, farmers are rich, especially those in commercial farming. They are rich. Are rich because Mugabe put his head on the line to get the land and give to black people who are now farming.
0: Oh, I see.
1: They have peasant farmers and they have A1 farmers, A2 farmers. The A2 farmers are the commercial farmers. A1, A2. Very profitable. They've become millionaires, yeah, my brother.
0: But quite unfortunately, none of the I don't know yet, but we haven't got such a positive information from you about the black families in Zimbabwe.
1: You see, because your newspaper is there, Germany will not report it because it's not in the interest of Germany. Let me tell you one thing quickly before you go. Germany was more against land reform in Zimbabwe than even the British. Why? I found out later that it was because of Namibia, which used to be German colony.
0: Yeah.
1: If you go to Namibia, you get about 80% of the land owned by Germans.
0: Yes.
1: Black people in Namibia are scrapping. So Germany did not want land reform in Zimbabwe to succeed, to set an example for black people in Namibia. So your newspapers there will not report about the success of land reform in Zimbabwe. They will not report. They will not report it.
0: Oh, yeah. I wrote even an article about the genocide of the Hereros and the Nambians. And we invited the president at that time in Munich. And I had a direct confrontation, and I talked to them, and so I got to know that they have been penalized for a while, and the word genocide wasn't just a mere word, but it happened in real, you know. So how can somebody or a nation like that who has put you under suffocation will tell them the positive aspect of what they did of the current government? They will never do that. So that one, and that is what Kwame Nkrumah said, that was, he said that he gave us a warning that the many Pan-African leaders gave about the new colonial syndromes. The cancer has widely spread across the whole continent from the top hierarchy to the grassroots. The politicians are using different tactics to buy votes. The electoral commission and the judiciary are compromised, you know, and the media, which is supposed to bring the three arms of governance into proper check and accountability, is dining with them. And then who feel responsible for African wars? These are some of the points that I also put down over there. So owing to poor management and misappropriation of funds, the economy remains in shambles. It brings a hardship and financial agonies to our citizens, including women and children. So the story that we are saying that now the farmers are now doing something good to generate funds to support the government. Do you think that
1: yes.
0: Those foreigners will talk about that one? No. They say that good news doesn't sell, only the bad news. All the time they will find out that, this is what is happening in Ghana, Burkina Faso, and all these things. But we, the media, for you and me as an editor, I think we have to let the people also know that we have to put our governments into check. You know, we have to do that. We have to put them into check. Otherwise, I'm so happy to have you this very afternoon, really. And you speak out what is in my chest, you know, and it is very, very good. I will give you the last 10 minutes, my brother, to bring things in a summary. Africa, the media, the way forward, how they can, what they have to do to build the nation Africa, please.
1: My number one recommendation would be for the African media and the academic institution that teach journalism in Africa to go back to the history of how the media developed in Europe. And the dynamics, not only concentrating in textbooks, maybe I'll have to bring this book out of my personal observations that I'm talking from. What I called practical journalism. Practical journalism has its dynamics, which I was telling you about national interest, government lead or follow the flag, ideological leaning, advertisers and readers' power, historical baggage. I didn't talk about it when it comes to reporting Africa. The Western media have something they call the historical baggage. That they go into the history and they will repeat the same old things that their fathers were talking about us, or we were living in trees, we were doing this. When they come to Africa, they will never go to the posh suburbs. They will go to the downtrodden suburbs, and they will take those pictures to go and show their people in Germany. People who have never come to Africa before will think that every African is living in a tree. But if you come to Harare here today, yes, we have our downtrodden parts where the white man intentionally put the Africans there in what maybe they will call the ghettos. But the bulk of the cities, or the bulk of the cities which the white man built, beautiful places, David, beautiful places. But you never see that in the media over there in the West. Yeah, so that is what I call the historical baggage. They need to portray Africa as this poor place where people are always suffering. They are living in dingy places. But you know that African cities, or even in Europe, there are the high class areas and poor class areas. So if we do want to be balanced, like we learn in textbook journalism, why are they not balanced? Why are they not showing the poor areas of Africa and the rich areas, so people can judge? People can look at the two and judge. Why is it always the poor areas that they are showing over there? Mm-hmm. On TV, in the newspapers, everywhere. Why? So I'm saying, before the African journalism can know whether we are progressing or not, we must study this dynamics that drive the Western media, so that we can have countermeasures. I keep saying that we should emulate them, do as they do to protect their nations. We should do as they do to protect their nation. They will one day come out with criticism of the government, but most of the time they are in bed with the government. When they need to criticize, they will criticize, but they criticize positively. We criticize to try to bring the government down. And nobody in government will be happy if we are trying to bring them down. Criticize positively, show their weakness, show their strength, so that they will take you seriously. But if we go on this adversarial journalism, where we think the best journalist is the one that tries to bring down his government, we are always going to be in trouble. We are always going to be arrested. We are always going to be arrested. Now, I look back at this arrest that the PNDC was going to arrest me. I said, did I do well in daring them to come and behead my head? if we are, I mean, we need a lot more experience to do, because if I write and said they will have to cut the heads of some of us to be able to do this, then they have the knives, they are going to cut my head. So why was I running away? Why was I running away?
0: You are lucky. Even judges were being executed, you know. And so,
1: yeah.
0: So that was the phase. And we, I have to be. I have to confess that Jerry is my friend. I just love him. Later on, the point is that he promises that he will bring us to democracy level, and that this promise. You know, that was the revolution time, and I asked him personally, me and he was in Munich here, I asked him, why this execution? He said that, David, that the nation was full of rot, you know, so we need a cleansing blood to heal the nation. That was his word, he told me personally. And we need a cleansing blood, a cleansing system, you know, to put the nation in the right path. And one that's why I said that, okay, good. He promises to bring us back to democracy. And quite fortunately for us, and I keep my hand crossed, now Ghana is experiencing democracy. Quite unfortunately, nowadays, people are also coming back. Oh, are we back to the PNDC level? Because journalists have been arrested. The TikTokers have been arrested. So there is also another question. So, like I told you, one step forward, two step backward. Where are we heading towards?
1: If you look at the TikTokers who've been arrested, what did they report? Mm. That is why I'm saying we should study the dynamics that drive the Western media. Mm. And we will know how they handled their leaders in power. Positive criticism is allowed. Criticize positively. But if you try to bring down somebody, insult, and do we want to go on the route of insults so we can make a point to the president?
0: No, that is very bad. And this is a picture I always try to also let our listeners know that in Europe here, nobody insults. You know, when they are trying to bring out their argument or their opinion on board, one of the philosophical books that I wrote, I've forgotten the title. They said that the writer said that anyone who tried to bring insult in the argument is the one who lacks facts to counter, and it is really true, and that is the truth.
1: Exactly.
0: Yeah, that's really the truth.
1: Yeah. You can criticize the government. I've been in Ghana, people criticize all the time. They are not arrested. But if you go beyond, and instead of staying in the domain of positive criticism, you veer into insults and libel and some other things, then you are opening yourself up to an arrest. But I think it's coming because of lack of experience also. Like I said, when I wrote that in 1985, I just become editor of the Pioneer in 3 years previously. I was young, I think I was when 26 years old. I had been arrested once in February 1985, Jerry Rawlings and his gang came and arrested at the Pioneer because we had reported an assassination attempt on the life of Jerry Rawlings in Kumasi. They came and arrested and took us to Gonda Barracks, beat us so badly. We spent 50 days in hospital and at home. So
0: you.
1: I think all that was a background. There was some kind of anger in me, the way they treated me. And so when I went to East Berlin and I saw how East Berlin looked like and the lack of freedoms, I wrote without thinking about it, daring the government. Yeah, so lack of experience also is a major factor. And I will say the African media, especially in academia, but maybe how do we, because the professor does not know what I have seen through practical observation for 30 years.
0: Yes.
1: So he's come to teach you something that has been written in the textbook about fairness and balance, and which never exists in reality, in real journalism. When national interest is at stake, there's no balance, there's no fairness, there's no objectivity.
0: It is really true. My dear brother, we have just 3 more minutes to leave. But the next engagement, I think what we will do is that we just started. It's a journey now, a journey of failures and triumphs. That is where we end now, the African journalism. And I know that those who criticize and criticize even through the bone, they suffered a lot, you know, because those in government may think that, hey, you this guy, if I don't eliminate you, I can't push my conception and far on. So what we will do is that we talk behind doors, and next week when I come, I will just let the people, our listeners, know when you are coming back again, and because we have to do it is a big education, and I think our people have to listen. You know, even this type of topic, none of the African media stations they don't talk about it. The reason is that they have been splitted into 4 corners. Either you are with the government or you are with the opposition. Either you are a man of your own, that is unconventional, or you are with those money lenders. So look at this point that it has been splitted. It is very difficult, really, my dear brother. It's very, very difficult. I mean, for us to come out with a conception that is the way forward. And that's why I hinted you that I think all the African, I can say that the African, you know, they need a blueprint in every nation, or for the African Union, that they said that this year, this is what we want the African governmental bodies to do. And we all, the moment we come out with such a conception like the African United States of America, Africa will move forward. But this time, I won't talk too much. I just leave it to you to let your last word come over to our listeners right now, please.
1: Yeah, my last word is that you can give only what you have, because the African media has not been educated in the way I'm talking about practical journalism. We only have textbook journalism, which is different from practical journalism, the reality of journalism as practiced by the Western media. We have to emulate, we have to be able to move from textbook journalism to go to practical journalism as practiced in Europe for their nations. They are the fourth estate of the realm. Next time, I will have to explain these tenets and principles behind the media. They are the fourth estate of the realm. Fourth estate of the realm is part of the establishment. We have the government, the legislature. The media is the fourth arm on which the state rests. So they play their role as supportive of government. When the government needs to be criticized, they will criticize. But you can get 80% of the time they are in bed with the government, with the state, building their state for national interest sake.
0: You now hit the nail on the right direction, and that is the point. That is the point.
1: In Africa, we think the government is an enemy of the media. It's not.
0: No.
1: In Europe, the government is not the enemy of the media.
0: No.
1: They help them to run societies. Yes. So we have to emulate what they do. When it needs to criticize, let's criticize positively, constructively, and say, the government, you are wrong in this one, you are wrong in that side, but don't let us go beyond and try to use insults and innuendos and libel and slander. We shouldn't do that.
0: No, not at all. Not at all. My dear brother, I do really appreciate the time that you've taken, your precious time, to educate us about the African media. And that is just the mere introduction right now. Today,
2: This 1 hour, 15 minutes is an introduction, and I know that we have a lot to move on. It should be something periodical, and I will contact you once again. And then, or if you can tell us that hey, maybe in 2 weeks I'm free, you can let us continue on the next. Yeah, okay, let him tell you, or should we talk about in, you know, back doors? I don't know.
1: I do travel a lot, so maybe if you have free time. If you see that there's a free time coming up at the weekend or so, whatever, give me a bell. We can talk and arrange it.
2: Okay.
1: I arrange and then I'll come on. There are many things that I will want us to discuss.
2: Great.
1: This issue about the media, we've just touched the surface.
2: Yeah, I know. I can see that I can see that there are a lot on your shelves. I have read a lot about your article, so I know that you have a lot to share with us also. Okay, thank you very much, really, and I do appreciate your time. Wishing you a precious weekend, and greetings to the family also. Zimbabwe, right?
1: Yes, thank you very much. Zimbabwe is doing well agriculture-wise here. The industry is composed of 60% of what agriculture produces, and Mugabe did well in getting the land for the black people who are now A1, A2 farmers, commercial farmers. They are doing fantastic.
2: Great.
1: They become millionaires overnight here.
2: Great.
1: Land is very important. If you don't have land, you don't have a country.
2: Oh, I see. So he has retrieved it back to the rightful owners. That's what you mean?
1: Yes. And they are very happy, these black farmers. Okay. Commercial farmers.
2: That is good. Thank you very much. Nothing is more richer than freedom. And if they have their freedom to do it, then I think it is on the right level. Thank you, and thank you. I will call you privately, and then next week when I come, I will let the people know when you are coming back again. And I know that those who have listened to our program, they've enjoyed it. You have the last word if you have friends over anywhere in the world. This is a Pan-African continent. Media, everybody, they are listening from Jamaica, USA, Australia, all over, they are listening to us. And I think this, your provision today, you know, I mean, talking about the presentation today is something powerful. So give the people
1: let me say hello to also my good friend Kofi Nkrumah in Prague. He's been a very good brother of mine, even though I'm older than him, but he gives me a lot of good pieces of advice. He was one of my kitchen cabinet when I was editor of New African.
2: Oh, really?
1: He supported me a lot, taught me a lot about security when he came to London. Kofi, if you are listening, thank you very much for being a good brother. And my last word goes again to Akosi Owusu. Kofi, thank you very much. Without you, I'll be in the grave. Thank you. Thank you.
2: Thank you very much, my dear brother. Thank you. I'm so glad in within my heart, really glad in within my heart to have such a strong personality to talk to you this very afternoon. And my dear listeners, I want to sign off here with this song from Jimmy Cliff, Journey On.

Yes, that is how I want to sign off, my dear listeners. It had been a lengthy day, really. That is talking about from 1 o'clock till 4:25. It had been a lengthy day, and I'm very glad that this our senior brother, a senior journalist, he brought in, I mean, his lifetime, his journey, how he became a journalist. He was supposed to be a footballer, but he got to know that, you know, I've always said that journalism is a call, and if you don't have this spirit, you know, no matter what you do, it won't reach the way that it's supposed to go, and it is really a journey to move along. So, my dear listeners, I was trying to get in touch with him because we are still talking about the African media, the losses. I mean, where we are, I mean, lacking. Instead of progressing, we are just retarding in our movement. And I think this one is had nothing to do with the foreign influence. It is our own political powers. You know, they think that if they are in power, and you try to criticize them, they can't, I mean, push their mission through. And that's why they are penalizing African journalists all over. And because of that also, majority of the African trained journalists are now with the government. And what do you know what they do? They give them money, that's they call it the stomach journalism. That now you are with us, this is our agenda, push it through. And the moment they sit on a console like I'm doing right now here, they will sell out the agenda of the government. And then the whole people, and they know definitely that what they are bringing out, you know, doesn't help the continent Africa. And quite unfortunately, that is what is going on. And that's why the first time that I just want to let you know that I do support the governmental bodies of the Sahel region. I've followed them for quite a long time. I was giving them a time to see what they are heading towards, and quite luckily I've seen that there is something is progressing down there in the Sahel region, specifically in Burkina Faso. His Excellency Traoré is doing a great job, you know, You know, and that had nothing to do with hate or xenophobia attitude. The guy, he said that is my country. My forefathers have fought, and then I have to protect our sovereignty. And now he's come out with a new concept together with the new generation. And my dear listeners, take my position right down here negative. No. The youth, because of the social media, they know what is going on in Europe, in Asia, in America. They know that the people are taking the government in check through demonstration, voicing out what they don't want. So this guy, he has warned the new generation, the youth also, and he has given them the power to control their own destiny. He give them money, even taking control of their own resources, like the gold, uranium. You can't

on a diplomatic level, and I don't want any African leader to bring out these hate speeches and all kind of stuff. Our progress doesn't lies on the so-called new colonial system. It lies on in within our own power. Why should you people try all the time to make a coup to throw away the good government which are doing something good for us? Look at what happened in Mali about say a decade ago. I'm talking about a decade of week ago. They planned everything to collapse the government. But he was lucky, and it is still pending. And look at what is happening also in Senegal and the whole West Africa. We have to say that hey, this is my house, and I have only just 4 or 5 rooms. It is full. I have to clean my house first before I will allow somebody to come in and then dictate for me or something like that. And that is their democratic right also to do that. So, Mr. Traore and Niger and Mali, now I've taken time to sort things out, and I've seen that if most of the African countries connive with you and learn and take cue from you, they can also do something better for their citizens. My dear listener, this is how David want to end my presentation this very afternoon. I've taken much time here, but no one is here. That's why I'm still here. I wish you a wonderful weekend. The weather is not changing. It has started raining. And you can see that the air breeze is something so great, so comfortable. Enjoy it. And as the weather is changing, the herbs, that's what the German would say, the autumn, that you can see that the trees are falling down. That means the new season we are going to enter the new season very soon. And unless the new season brings you new wishes, new ideas, new dreams, and it's part of it, and that is the word of the creation. I wish you a wonderful weekend, really, and it has been a pleasure serving you. And I am your servant, David Adubuahi. Thank you very much.

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0: When I was 18, I was in the first show that I was ever in on Broadway. It was called Flora the Red Nose.
1: Well, a lot of the kids.

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You know what I mean? I get the same feeling. 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

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You will sit down in this meadow and you will be free. Damn it. Okay.

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0: sit down in this meadow and you will be free. 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Okay. Fine.
1: Meine Wecke kam mein Freund.